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6: Welcome to another edition of Nothing But Old 45. I'm your host, Larry Kratch, and every show is designed to bring you some amazing oldies played from actual 45 RPM records. You may even hear some scratches from time to time, just like it used to be when you played your 45s at home. I'll also be giving you a little information about the songs and the artists, plus a little music trivia from time to time. So, let's get going. Let's get to work.

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And he's been blue since then. Now he's found somebody new, and you want him back again.

0: Welcome to another edition of Nothing But Old 45s. I opened up this edition with a couple of hits from 1963. That was a story about a foolish little girl by the Shirelles. The 1963 hit reached number 4 on the Billboard Hot 100 chart in April of that year. The Shirelles hailed from Passaic, New Jersey, and were schoolmates when discovered in a high school talent show in 1957. I opened the set with a well-known song by the Earls, Remember Then. The song only hit number 24 on the Billboard Hot 100 chart in January 1963, but they're considered to be one of New York City's doo-wop success stories. They were literally discovered singing on a street corner in front of a subway station. The Earls took the original doo-wop street corner harmony sound and refined and expanded it for new audiences.
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2: 45. My

0: That was Joe South at his number 12 hit from 1969, Games People Play. Joe South was a pop and country singer from Atlanta, Georgia, and while he only had two top 40 hits, he had many more hits with country music, and he was also a great songwriter. For instance, one of his monster hits that he wrote was Rose Garden, recorded by Lynn Anderson. I opened the set with a little Hanky Panky by Tommy James and the Shondells. Hanky Panky was their very first hit and landed at number one on the Billboard Hot 100 chart in 1966. The band originally formed in 1959 in Niles, Michigan, under a couple of different names. Now get this, Tommy James, known then as Tommy Jackson, was only 12 years old at the time. The band originally recorded Hanky Panky in 1964 for a record company that had no national distribution. 2 years later, with Roulette Records, the song took off and went up to number one.
1: 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Just search for nothing but old 45s.
0: How about an old-fashioned waltz? Here's Ann Murray.

0: was a story about the lights going out in Massachusetts. The song was one of the first hits the Bee Gees had and landed at number 11 on the Billboard Hot 100 chart in 1967. Now, you should note that the song is not about the Great Northeast Blackout that occurred 2 years earlier in 1965. During an interview, the Gibbs brothers once said they wrote the song about Massachusetts even though they had never been there. Well, at least not yet. They eventually got to Massachusetts. I started the set with a song that has the feel of an old-fashioned waltz. Could I Have This Dance by Ann Murray remains a much-loved song to this day. However, it wasn't a big hit for her, reaching only number 33 on the Billboard Hot 100 chart. It did hit number one on the Billboard Country chart. The song was also featured in the 1980 motion picture, Urban Cowboy.
1: Nothing but old 45s.

0: God. Hope you're enjoying this edition of Nothing But Old 45s. That was Mary Wells and her number one hit from 1964, My Guy. Mary Wells was a Motown star who had 12 hits between 1961 and 1965. Now, you may remember the song when it was transposed from My Guy to My God for the 1992 motion picture Sister Act, starring Whoopi Goldberg. I started out the set with the Spinners and their 1976 number two hit, Rubber Band Man. The Motown stars need no introduction either, having a long list of hits throughout the 60s, 70s, and even the 80s. Well, here we go again. Time for a break. I'm going to head out and get a cup of coffee. While the break is going on, you do something too. And on the other side of the break, we'll be presenting our instrumental portion of the show. So stick around, my friends. We'll be right back.
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0: ago, I decided this set would be a little devilish, so to speak. That was Neil Sedaka and his 1961 number 11 hit, Little Devil. Neil Sedaka needs no introduction and was a performer with many, many hits he recorded and even more hit songs that he wrote. Neil Sedaka from Brooklyn, New York has had quite a musical career. I open the set with another prolific hit maker, Elvis Presley and his number 3 hit from 1963, You're the Devil in Disguise. That song was just one of many hits the King had in the late 1950s and early 1960s. As with Neil Sedaka, everything he released turned to gold.
1: Nothing but old 45s instrumental hits.

0: And there goes Indiana Jones off on his next adventure. Hope you enjoyed our instrumental set of this edition of Nothing But Old 45s. That is a very familiar piece of work you know is from the Indiana Jones motion pictures. The actual name of the song is The Raiders March, performed by Miko and written and arranged by John Williams. Williams has written an amazing portfolio of musical scores for such blockbuster films like Indiana Jones, Star Wars, and many more. I open the set with a song you'll recognize but may not know its name. It's called Fanfare for the Common Man, performed by Emerson, Lake, and Palmer. The song was actually written back in 1942 by Aaron Copland for the Cincinnati Symphony Orchestra. Many versions of the song have been recorded. Emerson, Lake, and Palmer gave it an entirely new twist with their 1977 version.
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2: Uh-huh, honey. 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

0: ago, Frankie Lyman and his 1957 solo hit, Goody Goody. The song landed at number 17 on the Billboard Hot 100 chart. In 1954, Frankie Lyman originally joined four other boys, all in their early to mid-teens, to form the Teenagers. Later, Frankie Lyman was headlined as lead singer and eventually went solo. I open the set with Brenda Lee and her 1960 hit, Sweet Nothings. The song hit number four on the Billboard Hot 100 chart and remains Brenda Lee's signature song that she recorded when she was only 16 years old. At 4 feet 9 inches tall, she received the nickname Little Miss Dynamite in 1957 after recording the song Dynamite, and was one of the earliest pop stars to have a major international following.
1: Nothing but old 45s.

0: song you don't hear on the radio that much. Gary Lewis and the Playboys and their 1967 number 21 hit, Where Will the Words Come From? The song charted toward the end of a three-year run on the charts. Gary Lewis, as you know, is the son of comedian Jerry Lewis, and he and the Playboys racked up 12 top 40 hits in 3 years.
1: Nothing but old 45s.
0: Let's finish up this edition of Nothing But Old...

if you're having any type of anniversary. Happy anniversary. That's the Little River Band. And the 1978 hit, the Little River Band, came on strong with a string of hits in 1976 and racked up quite a few hits that lasted into the early 80s. I opened our 70s set with a toe-tapper from British-born Maxine Nightingale and her number two song from 1976, right back where we started from. The song itself was featured prominently in the 1977 film Slapshot, starring Paul Newman. Well, what do you know? Another hour has slipped right by. You know, I never say this, but I actually get a real charge out of putting these records on the turntables over here in the studio and watching them go round and round and round. It's a lot of fun. And the kids today with their MP3s, they don't know what they're missing. This has been an awful lot of fun. We played some tunes from motion pictures, played some real good oldies, went back to the 50s, and just had a blast. I know I did, and I hope you did too. I'm Larry Kratke, your host for nothing but old 45s, and I'll be talking to you next time around.

0: billions of teeth sprinkled along the ocean floor. And if you're walking along the beach, look down. 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
1: Welcome to another edition of Nothing But Old 45s. I'm your host, Larry Kratka, and every show is designed to bring you the best hit records from the 70s, 80s, 90s, and even beyond that. And I'll be playing both 45 RPM records, album tracks, and CDs. It's going to be a lot of fun. So let's get going. Let's get to work.

0: Welcome to another exciting edition of Nothing But Old 45s on this amazing station. And for the next hour, I'm going to play the best of the best hits from the 70s, 80s, 90s, and beyond. Now, in answer to a question I was asked, yes, I do play records on my turntables. And that was one of them. But since compact discs or CDs pretty much replaced records in the late 80s and 90s, I'll be playing CDs as well. That was Kool & the Gang with their number 5 1980 hit, Too Hot. Kool & the Gang had been hot on the record charts since 1973 and stayed hot on the record charts until around 1997. 22 top 40 hits in 14 years. And by the way, that was a record. I opened the set by playing a track off a Green Day compact disc. Good Riddance, The Time of Your Life, is what it was called. The song landed at number 11 on the Billboard Hot 100 record chart in late 1997 and was off their 1997 Nimrod album. Now, you may be able to find a reissue of that CD that was released on vinyl in 2009.
1: Nothing but old 45s.

0: You know, when we were taking pictures with film, remember film for cameras? Many of us use a Kodak film called Kodachrome, and that's the song you just heard from Paul Simon. Kodachrome landed at number 2 on the Billboard Hot 100 Singles record chart during the summer of 1973. It was actually the perfect song for the summer of 1973, and it must have sold a lot of Kodachrome film. I'll open the set with Bryan Adams and his very first chart hit, Straight from the Heart. The song made it to number 10 on the Billboard Hot 100 record survey in 1983. Bryan Adams hails from Ontario, Canada, and began his musical career at the tender age of 15. And he went on to become one of the best-selling Canadian artists of all time.
1: Nothing but old 45s instrumental hits.

0: I hope you're enjoying this edition of Nothing But Old 45s. That was Avril Lavigne and her number two hit record from 2002, Complicated. Avril Lavigne is another Canadian hitmaker who began her musical career at the age of 16 when she signed her first record contract. And she's been turning out hit records ever since. Along the way, she also won a lot of awards. I'll open the set with an instrumental hit for Herb Alpert, Rise, from 1979. The song landed at number one for him 11 years after his other number one hit from 1968, This Guy's in Love with You. Herb Alpert blasted onto our radios in the early 1960s with his Tijuana Brass Records. He went on to become a very successful entertainer, record producer, and owner and founder of A&M Records.
1: Nothing But Old 45s.
0: Well, I have time for one more song before the comedy break. So, I want to do a shout-out to our listeners in Massachusetts, Florida, Idaho, New Hampshire, and New Jersey. And in addition, a big hello to our listeners in St. Martin in the Caribbean, and Tasman FM in Tasmania, Australia. How you doing, guys?

0: baseball.
1: What a way to end the first half of this edition of Nothing But Old 45s, and with that legendary Texas band ZZ Top and their number 8 1984 hit, Legs. ZZ Top has been around for more than 50 years. They formed in Houston, Texas in 1969. Dusty Hill, the bassist and one of the vocalists for ZZ Top since it began, sadly passed away in 2021. And ZZ Top was inducted into the Rock and Roll Hall of Fame in 2004. Well, coming up next is the Nothing But Old 45's comedy break. At this time, Rodney Dangerfield will tell us more of his day-to-day problems, where he gets no respect. I'm Larry Kratz, and we will be right back.
2: Nothing But Old 45's Laugh Track.
1: And now, ladies and gentlemen, the comedy of Rodney Dangerfield.
3: I tell you, I'm all right now. Last week I was in rough shape, though, you know? My wife's father, he moved in with us. Has an electronic pacemaker. Every time he sneezes, the garage door opens. I saw my dentist, too, last week. Another beauty. I said to him, Doc, look at my teeth. They're all getting yellow. He told me to wear a brown necktie. I'll tell you, last week was a rough week for me. I broke up my psychiatrist, too. He told me I'm going crazy. I said to him, if you don't mind, I'd like a second opinion. He said, all right, you're ugly, too. And then he told me to lay on the couch, face down. I tell you, on Halloween, that's when I know I'm ugly. I open the front door, kids give me candy. And girls, they don't like my looks either. Well, the other day, a girl was driving a one-way street. I yelled out, one way. She yelled back, no way. I don't know. I tell you, since I'm a kid, nobody wants me around, you know? I mean, the time I asked my old man, how can I get my kite in the air? He told me to run off a cliff. He did a lot of things, my old man. Well, once on my birthday, he gave me a dartboard with automatic return. And my mother, too, she never breastfed me. She told me she liked me as a friend.
4: Nothing But Old 45s.

0: second half of this edition of Nothing But Old 45s, and I have a lot more records and CDs to play for you in the next half hour. That was R. Kelly teaming up with Celine Dion with their number one duet from 1998, I Am Your Angel. And what a hit it was. It stayed at number one on the record charts for 6 weeks. Well, that's some hit. Robert Kelly, his actual name, had been on our radio since 1992, and he would have a lot more hit records in the years ahead. Of course, Celine Dion was a star in her own right before doing that duet with R. Kelly. I opened the set with the very first hit record that Journey ever had, Lovin', Touchin', Squeezin'. The song landed at number 16 on the Billboard Hot 100 Music Record Chart in 1979 and laid the groundwork for a lot more hits from Journey and the vocal talents of Steve Perry.
1: Taking you back to 1982.

0: Now, there's a song you don't hear that often. Those are the Traveling Wilburys, the song they had a number two hit with back in 1988 called Handle With Care. It was the very first hit for the British-American supergroup comprised of Bob Dylan, George Harrison, Jeff Lynne, Roy Orbison, and Tom Petty. Together, they recorded two studio albums and racked up seven hit singles in the United States alone. I opened the set with another hit from the 1980s, this time from Queen and their 1984 number 16 hit, Radio Gaga. The song wasn't the biggest hit record Queen ever had, but it got a lot of airplay on radio for a whole new generation of music lovers when it was included in the 2018 historical drama film Bohemian Rhapsody.
1: Nothing but old 45s.

0: just never gets old. That is one of the classics of our time. The Eagles and their number one hit from 1977, Hotel California. The song is a classic for a number of reasons, but it's the dual guitar at the end of the song that stands out. That's Don Henley singing the lead vocals in the song, which, by the way, won the 1977 Grammy Award for Record of the Year. I opened the set with a 1989 number one hit record for the fine young Cannibals. Good thing. The song was included in the soundtrack of the 1987 movie Tin Men, starring Danny DeVito and Richard Dreyfuss. And by the way, the fine young Cannibals were the house band in that movie as well. Well, I hope you enjoyed this edition of Nothing But Old 45s. I'm your host, Larry Kratka, and I'll be talking to you real soon.
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2: Welcome to the St. Augustine Alligator Farm. I'm John Bruggen. I'm the director here. And I'm going to tell you a little bit about the place. First of all, we're called an alligator farm, but we have never actually farmed alligators. We've been in business over 100 years now. We started in 1893,

0: The reason people want to come see American alligators is because they're just impressive. They're the largest reptile we have in the U.S. They get to be 12, 13 feet long. They can be many hundreds of pounds. And they're the top predator, so they eat just about anything that gets in their way. And they're on the bottom of the food chain. In other words, they're a scavenger, so they clean up dead things as well. So it's rare to find an animal that does both of those things so thoroughly. We have a display of albino American alligators, and this is a real rarity and a treat for us to be able to display these animals. The St. Augustine Alligator Farm is the only zoo in the whole world that has every species of crocodilian. So currently, there are 23 different species recognized in the world, and this is the only place you can come see them all. I get asked all the time, what's the difference between an alligator and a crocodile? And the basic answer is not as easy as you might think. But ultimately, a crocodile has a more pointed snout in most cases, and an alligator has a very rounded snout. And they have a bit of an overbite for an alligator. So when an alligator shuts his mouth, the upper teeth cover up all the teeth of the lower jaw. Crocodile's teeth interdigitate, and so when their teeth come together, you see upper and lower teeth when their mouth is shut. You get up close and personal to those giant teeth, some of which are a couple inches long.
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Hi, this is Steve Summers, and this week the focus is on the weird, the wild, and wacky. We all love them. Novelty records. They didn't originate in the 50s, but have been around for a long time, since the 1920s or perhaps before. Novelty songs had a resurgence in the 1950s and 60s, and some of them even became huge hits. Let's enter the time capsule and explore some novelty tunes and the various techniques they employ.

0: It's weird, wild, and wacky. Here's another novelty tune on the Oldies Time Machine with Steve Summers.
1: Hey! 1969.

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He ordered Chet's guitar course COD. Makes A, E,

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2: 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Sing one, monkey. 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On Saturday night, they need some excitement. Jane gets right, monkey gets tight. Voices unite in the pale moonlight. 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

0: That's an example of a parody. That's Homer and Jethro, and they're poking fun of the song At the Hop. They called their tune At the Flop. Before that, Crazy Ray Stevens, all those crazy rhymes in there with Guitars In from 1969. And then we started things off with Brian Hyland's only novelty song. It was a number one, though, back in 1960. Itsy Bitsy Teeny Weeny Yellow Polka Dot Bikini. It's weird, wild, and wacky as we explore the world of novelty tunes this week on the Oldies Time Machine.
1: Here's the Lindy's Diner Rare Oldie of the Week on the Oldies Time Machine with Steve Summers.
0: The Kingsmen were a garage frat rock group from Portland, Oregon, who is best remembered for recording Louie Louie. Following the huge success of that song, they went on to record three other tunes, Money, Little Latin Looply Loo, and Death of an Angel. Only Money topped the top 20. Then in January 1965, they released a song which was inspired by television commercials for Green Giant brand canned vegetables. In the spring of 65, the Kingsmen recorded a song that is not officially classified as a novelty song, but certainly contains some novelty elements. The song reached number 5 on the pop charts, The Jolly...

0: The Oldies Time Machine is heard on great community radio stations from Harpswell, Maine to Hillman, Michigan. The late 50s saw interest in space exploration, especially after the Soviets launched the Sputnik 1 satellite. People even thought there might be Martians somewhere in space. It was also the beginning of novelty records that would be known as cut-in or break-in records, invented by Bill Buchanan and Dickie Goodman. Basically, they built a story around popular music snippets. Here's Bill Buchanan and Dickie Goodman's Flying Saucer Goes West.
1: Into the most dangerous town of the old West rode Wyatt Earp.
2: Marshal Earp! Marshal Earp! Come quick! A flying saucer's just landed in town!
3: Good golly, Miss Mars!
1: We take you now to the most dangerous town of the old West.
4: This is John Cameron Cameron downtown. Spacemen from a flying saucer have opened fire. We can hear them inside the ship. Wait, someone's coming this way. It's Wyatt Earp. He's riding up to the saucer.
5: Well, you throw down your guns and come out peacefully, or I'll pick you off one by one.
4: The spacemen are coming out of the ship. We can see them now. They're strange-looking creatures.
6: 6 foot high and a one-foot thing.
4: I think the leader of the spacemen is going to speak.
7: No.
4: The situation looks serious. We take you now to Washington for a message from the president.
1: We are here in Washington at an important dinner. Ladies and gentlemen, the president has a statement.
8: Igor, the scalpels go on the left with the pitchforks.
1: Mr. President, how do you feel about the saucer invasion?
9: Woo! Crazy!
1: We return you now to the most dangerous town of the Old West.
4: This is John Cameron Cameron again downtown. The spacemen have Wyatt Earp and the boys surrounded. It looks like this is the end of the Old West. Wait, what's that? It's General Elvis Presley and the army come to the rescue. The spacemen are running back to the saucer. General Elvis Presley has saved the Old West. The defeated spacemen are preparing to blast off.
1: And so, as the spacemen take off in the saucer, we hear their final goodbye to Earth.
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0: Here come the coasters in a B-side, Ridin' Hood.

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Right.

0: It's weird. It's wild. It's wacky. You're listening to the Novelty Tune Special on the Oldies Time Machine. In 1958, Ross Bagdasarian, but the name you know him by is David Seville. Well, Seville created a novelty record that we sing to this very day. Ooh-ee, ooh-ah-ah, ting-tang, walla-walla-bing-bang. David Seville would go on to create a series of chipmunk characters using the technique of speeding up the voice. From the summer of 1958, here's Witch Doctor.
1: I told the witch doctor I was in love with you. I told the witch doctor I was in love with you. And then the witch doctor, he told me what to do.

0: Just in case you're wondering how popular Witch Doctor was, it was number one on the charts for 3 weeks. You're listening to the Novelty Tune Special on the Oldies Time Machine. The Oldies Time Machine is heard on great radio stations from Bellows Falls, Vermont to Flagler Beach, Florida. The Motown Memory is up next, right after this.
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0: 100 Proof Aged in Soul was a funk soul group formed in Detroit, Michigan in 1969. Assembled by the Motown songwriting team Holland Dozier Holland, they were signed to Hot Wax Records and went on to release several hit singles between 1969 and 1972. The biggest of these being Somebody's Been Sleeping, which reached number 8 on the Billboard Hot 100 and sold over 1 million copies. You might even think of this as a novelty tune, as it was inspired by the classic children's story, The Three Little Bears. Here's 100 Proof Aged in Soul with this week's Motown Memory.

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1: Country singer Roger Miller had quite a few novelty tunes that did well. This one's from 1964.

0: It's weird. It's wild. It's wacky. 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The Oldies Time Machine is heard on great radio stations from Nashville, Tennessee to Keene, New Hampshire.
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5: The first group to record Stranded in the Jungle did not have the biggest hit with it. The Cadets get the honors. And then the novelty song was recorded by several other groups, including the Gadabouts. Stranded in the Jungle was written by Ernestine Smith and first tenor of a group calling themselves the Jayhawks. The Jayhawks version, while not doing quite as well as the Cadets version, managed to reach number 18 on the charts in 1956. Here is the original version of Stranded in the Jungle, a great novelty tune, and this week's doo-wopper.

0: get a message back home. But how's I to know that the records in my plane have been fixed by my father and my girl in love's name?
1: Meanwhile, back in the States, boom.

0: with cooking gear. I smell something cooking and I look to see. That's when I found out they was cooking me.
1: Meanwhile, back in the state, boom.

The members of the group The Playmates were all from the Waterbury, Connecticut area. They had a number 4 novelty record in 1958 titled Beep Beep. It was about a race between a little Nash Rambler and a Cadillac. Despite how well the record did in the States, the lyrics had to be changed for the British audience. The reason? The BBC did not allow brand names used in songs on the air. So that meant a new version had to be created. So Bubble Car was substituted for Nash Rambler and Limousine was substituted for Cadillac. Here's the version listeners in England heard.

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1: Australian Ralph Harris used a piece of hardboard to create that wobbling sound effect on Timey Kangaroo Downsport.
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3: There's an old Australian stockman lying dying. 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Watch me wallabies feed. They're a dangerous breed, mate.

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0: down. It's weird, it's wild, it's wacky. You're listening to the Novelty Tune Special on the Oldies Time Machine, and you're listening on great radio stations from Northampton, Massachusetts to Hardwick, Vermont. The instrumental nugget is up next right after this.
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0: One of the silliest instrumentals to come out in the late 70s was by the Henhouse 5 Plus 2. In actuality, it was a name that Ray Stevens used. Stevens is a novelty songwriter and Grammy Award winner. What Ray did was basically make clucking sounds to imitate a bunch of chickens to the tune of Glenn Miller's In the Mood. No matter what you think of it, the effort was good enough to bring Ray a top 40 hit here in the States and the UK. When asked about this song, Ray said it was not intended for release. It was just fun to do. I hope you'll agree.

0: It's weird, wild, and wacky. Here's another novelty tune on the Oldies Time Machine with Steve Summers.
1: Here comes Dickie doing the don'ts. And believe it or not, this silly ditty was written by none other than Burt Bacharach and Hal David.

0: 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WAPE was a top 40 radio station in Jacksonville, Florida, broadcasting on 690 kilohertz. Its low frequency and 50,000 watt signal reached from Daytona Beach to Cape Hatteras, North Carolina, during the day. In the early years, WAPE was known as the Big Ape, and they used the sound effect of an ape call lifted from a novelty song by Nervous Norvis. Here's the novelty song, Ape Call, by Nervous Norvis.
1: Zoom, zoom, zoom, zoom, zoom, zoom, zoom, zoom, zoom, zoom. Back in history, before time began, all the real cool cats had a solid plan. When they dug a nervous chick, they all to a man went.

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0: Ladies and gentlemen, Elvis has not left the building. Time for the Elvis Moment with Howard Groves on the Oldies Time Machine.
1: Hi, I'm Howard Groves, and this is your Elvis Moment on the Oldies Time Machine. This is our annual novelty edition of the Time Machine. The selection for this novelty edition is from the movie It Happened at the World's Fair, when Elvis sings to a 6.5-year-old Sue Lynn who has lost her uncle. While How Would You Like to Be was not a record that charted, it not only was appropriate to sing to a little 6-year-old girl, but it also fits in well as a novelty song. But before we get to the selection, I would like to mention what may be a little-known fact of most Elvis fans. Elvis' character pays a 10-year-old boy to kick him in his shins so he

0: will have an excuse to see his love interest, who is part of the medical personnel at the fair. Who knew that years later, this kid would grow up to play Elvis in a made-for-TV movie that would win him an outstanding lead actor nomination for his portrayal of the King? That kid was none other than Kurt Russell. I'm going to forego my usual dedication so that we can hear more novelty songs, but each group knows who you are. So join me in our Wayback Time Machine as the King serenades little Sue Lynn by asking, how would you like to be on the Oldies Time Machine?
1: How would you like to be a little circus clown? And you could wear a smile instead of that frown. How would you like to be a little kangaroo, a-hopping up and down? And I could hop with you. 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Smile a little, hop a little, hop a little, smile a little, hop a little bit with me. 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
2: Oh, ho,
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A little baby bear, and you could hug me tight anytime you care. 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

0: Thank you very much, Howard. And believe it or not, we've come to the end of the novelty tune special here on the Oldies Time Machine. Whether you called them Looney Tunes, Goofy Greats, Silly Songs, Dumb Ditties, Funny Bone Favorites, Crazy Classics, the music business referred to them as novelty tunes. And I'm sorry we didn't get on your favorite. There were too many to choose from. We're at the end of the program. My goodness, where did the time go?
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0: Yep, it's the end of the show. You just heard the quickest hour in oldies radio. 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
1: Aloha, it's Josh the Walrus here from Surf 97.3 FM with a really cool ocean fun fact. Did you know that Mauna Kea in Hawaii is actually the highest mountain in the entire ocean? From the ocean floor, it stands up about 33,400 feet high. So that means that only 13,000 feet of its total height can be seen above the water. And my friends, this is Josh with one big hello. Hope you're having a great day. And now back to the music.
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7: 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Oh yeah, they make affogato. 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It's ice cream with a shot of espresso. 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They can be reached at 386-338-3072. 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

0: Hi, this is Steve Summers, and this week on the Oldies Time Machine, I've uncovered an instrumental by a group from Memphis that recorded on Holiday Inn Records. That's right, the label that was owned by the famous motel chain. The doo-wopper will be revealed when we travel to Stamford, Connecticut. It was a regional hit for this group, and our radio station survey song takes us to WHB Kansas City to recall a song which was the only hit here in the States for a husband and wife duo from Israel.
1: Now it's time to check in with the Mid-Ohio Studios. I think I hear something. Wyatt, come in.
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3: In the story behind this week's Motown Memory, we get a glimpse of the behind-the-scene goings-on in the music business of the 1960s. And in the Elvis moment, Elvis sings a song that seems quite personal and sincere.
0: Thanks, Wyatt. And now Wyatt and I are ready to take the escalator up to the space shuttle and get ready for the launch.
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Oh, yes. One fine day. It is a fine day to be back here on the Oldies Time Machine. That one being played June 23rd, 1963 at WDRC Hartford. And we started off the Oldies Time Machine with a group that I actually liked better than the Beatles, the Dave Clark Five. Can't You See That She's Mine, being played in July of 1964. Cave Junction, Oregon and Flagler Beach, Florida. You're in orbit with the Oldies Time Machine. Our website is oldiestimemachine.com. Well, it's certainly great to be back here in the air chair on the show after my surgery. I'm going to tell you about my surgery in a moment. But first, June is graduation month or graduation time. While several groups have done the song Graduation Day, Bobby Boris Pickett did the song as well. Bobby Boris, of course, from New England and famous for the Monster Mash. Pickett's version went as high as number 11 at WMEX Boston and a number 88 national Billboard hit.

0: Somerville's Bobby Boris Pickett here on the Oldies Time Machine. Hey, it's good to be back here in the air chair on the program. I'd like to thank Wyatt for filling in. As for my surgery, before I had neck surgery, I had an appointment with my primary care physician, and his nurse mentioned to me she had the very same surgery up in Ohio. I said, "How did that work out?" She said, "Not well. The neurosurgeon made a mistake and cut my vocal cords, and it affected my voice for a whole year." Can you imagine if I lost my voice for a whole year? What would Janet Summers do? I guess she'd get some peace and quiet for a while. And Wyatt's wife, Pat, would get some peace and quiet because Wyatt would be down in his basement recording for 52 weeks straight. As for the surgery, they wheeled me into the operating room and my surgeon assured me, "Steve, you have nothing to worry about. I've done this surgery once or twice before, and I just reviewed this procedure this very morning on YouTube."
1: The Oldies Time Machine with Steve Summers.
2: Woman, birth, death, infinity.
3: The scene is an operating room. Assistant doctor, what have you just removed from that patient's stomach?
4: BP-109.
3: The operation's a success, doctor, but you've left your rubber gloves inside the patient. Ben Crazy. We've got to find Dr. Crazy. Here come some nurses. A nurse! Nurse! Nurse! Where is Dr. Crazy?
5: Down at Palisades Park.
3: Better call Dr. Schmorba. He's in the laboratory. Dr. Schmorba! Dr. Schmorba! Who's in there?
6: That mule, old Rivers, and me.
3: Wait, here comes Dr. Crazy now. Dr. Crazy, quick, we've run out of anesthetic. You'll have to tell the patient something. Dr. Schmorba, please, who is going to perform this operation?
6: That mule, old Rivers, and me.
3: Well, we better get started without the anesthetic. How do you feel now?
7: It keeps right on a hurting.
3: There's only one person who can quiet the patient enough to perform this operation now. I, Dr. Hojo Kildare, will speak to the patient in the only language he understands.
8: Al di là della volta infinita.
3: Well, we better get started again. I think the patient is coming too. Well, Dr. Schmorba, now that the operation is a success, who is Dr. Kildare going to replace at this hospital?
6: That mule, old Rivers. And me.
9: Here's another great oldie that's been missing in action on the Oldies Time Machine.
0: Missing in action indeed. This one was only a number 62 national hit, but it reached the top 40 at WLS Chicago in June of 1966. Mitch Ryder, the Detroit Wheels, and Breakout.

coming up in just a little bit, a song that you've never heard before from Wink Martindale. And also, I've got the marvelous Motown memory with Wyatt coming up right here. But right now, the Rolling Stones' first number one hit came in summer of 1965. Yes, right around this time in June, the song emerged from feelings of frustration and came to Keith Richards in a dream. Mick Jagger wrote the lyrics by a Florida hotel pool. It's a commentary on both commercialism and sexual frustration.

0: Well, sleety, hippy-dippy weatherman, with all the hippy-dippy weatherman.
1: No matter what the weather is, you can enjoy the oldies time machine. It takes you back, back.
0: That's about it from Al Sleety, hippy-dippy weatherman. Inside every silver lining, there's a dark cloud.
1: The oldies time machine with Steve Summers remembers.
2: Here's this week's Motown memory on the oldies time machine with Wyatt Cushing.
3: In 1966, the Temptations had a potential hit single written by Norman Whitfield and Edward Holland Jr. and produced by Whitfield for Motown Records' Gordy label. After losing out to other songs at two Monday morning quality control meetings, both the Temptations and Whitfield were confident they had a major hit on their hands. However, their song and Get Ready, a Temptations track produced by Smokey Robinson, turned up at the same quality control meeting where what to release next was determined. Since Robinson was the Temptations' main producer, his song was released and Whitfield's was shelved. Whitfield was less than pleased at the decision and stated plainly that never again am I going to lose out on a release like that. As a compromise, Gordy promised Whitfield that his song would be the next single if Get Ready failed to reach the top 20 on the Billboard top chart. After release, Whitfield's song peaked at number 13 on the Billboard pop chart and was a number one hit on the Billboard R&B charts for 8 non-consecutive weeks. Cashbox described the song as plaintive, slow, shuffling, blues-soaked ode about a lovesick fella who'll go to any lengths to keep his gal at his side. The song Ain't Too Proud to Beg is this week's Motown.

Gary Lewis and the Playboys. Well, I mentioned I'd be playing a song by Wink Martindale that you'd never heard before. Wink Martindale, disc jockey turned TV game show host, recorded a song a year before his big hit, Deck of Cards. This song was unlike any of the songs that he would ever record again. Wink had landed a job as a disc jockey at WHBQ Memphis and received a surprise phone call from a film producer offering him a role in a low-budget movie. The movie, Let's Rock. Wink got a chance to play himself in the movie and appeared in a clip where he played a rock and roll singer with teenagers dancing in front of him on the set. The song did not become a national hit, but it was played by radio stations in Memphis, including WMPS, which listed this record in March 1958 as a new release on the Dot record label. Wink Martindale and All Love Broke Loose.

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0: must take me for the biggest idiot on the American scene. Why don't you come right out and say it? I'm a jerk. Well, come on, say it.
1: It's the oldies time machine. Remembers.
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3: In the late 50s and early 60s, there were a lot of doo-wop groups. Many of them made it big, and some of them should have made it big. This week's doo-wopper was a regional hit on Epic Records and was a regional top five hit in areas including Hartford, Connecticut, New Haven, and Springfield, Massachusetts. But it did not chart nationally, but still is considered a classic of the era. WDRC Hartford was playing this one in June 1963. The Barons from Stamford, Connecticut, and Pledge of a Fool, this week's doo-wopper.

0: This is Tom Tompkins, and I listen to Steve Summers and the Oldies Time Machine from my home in Shelburne, Vermont. It's groovy.
1: It's a rare one. Steve Summers turned over this oldie just once, then took it off the grill.
2: Yes, I just took this one off the grill. The Robs were a band from Oconomowoc, Wisconsin, and they had a substantial regional hit in the summer of 1966, particularly in the Midwest and Chicago areas. It reached number 103 on the Billboard Hot 100. The Robs and Race with the Wind.

I've got the instrumental nugget coming up in less than 3 minutes here on the Oldies Time Machine. But first, in June 1959, Ray Peterson had a song out that was a pretty big hit, number 25 in Billboard. And Elvis wanted to record it, so he personally called Ray Peterson to ask permission to record it. Peterson said to Elvis, "You don't have to ask permission. You're Elvis Presley." And Elvis replied, "Yes, I do. You're Ray Peterson." The name of the song, "The Wonder of You." When

0: instrumental nugget of the week on the Oldies Time Machine with Steve Summers.
1: Many groups capitalized on the dance craze known as the twist, which was popularized in 1960 by Chubby Checker. There was a group known as the Roller Coasters. They were from Memphis, Tennessee, and they were closely associated with Holiday Inn Records, which was also based on the dance craze known as the twist, which was popularized in 1960 by Chubby Checker. There was a group known as the Roller Coasters. They were from Memphis, Tennessee, and they were closely associated with Holiday Inn Records, which was also based in Memphis and owned the

0: Okay, Mrs. Summers. This is Emma Mazzola from Belleville, Ohio. Can you please put my poppy on now?
1: I can't believe you're still around. Hey, your poppy did the show, the whole show. Yeah, the whole show for several weeks. And I am appreciative. Yes, we'll bring in your poppy with the Elvis moment. But first, I've got the survey song.
2: Steve Summers has been checking radio station music surveys all over the country. It's time for the music survey feature on the Oldies Time Machine.
1: There was a popular song released in 1968 by the Israeli musical duo of Esther and Abby Offerim. They were a husband and wife duo from Israel who reached the American pop charts just once, number 68 in 1968. The song was co-written by Mason Williams, famous for the instrumental Classical Gas. The song is distinctive because of yodeling. While not a huge hit here in the States, number 68, it reached number one for 3 weeks in the UK, and it reached the top 10 in various countries, including number one in the Netherlands, number five in Germany. Here in the States, many stations were playing the record, including WHB Kansas City. On April 19, 1968, on the 40-star super hit survey at 710 WHB, the number 26 record was by Esther and Abby Offerim, Cinderella Rockefeller. We-

0: What we've got here is failure to communicate.
1: So join us here each week, my friend. You're sure to get a smile from seven stranded castaways here on Gilligan's Isle.
2: The oldies time machine remembers. Ladies and gentlemen, Elvis has not left the building. Time for the Elvis moment on the oldies time machine.
3: The world knows Elvis Presley as a legend, but Any Place Is Paradise reveals something more intimate. Recorded in 1956, at the very moment fame was beginning to overwhelm him, the song captures Elvis before the crown, when love was still simple and home meant one person, not a place. With a gentle voice and no need for showmanship, Elvis sings a quiet truth. As long as you're with the one you love, anywhere can feel like paradise. It sounds less like a performance and more like a sincere confession meant for one heart alone. At just 21, with the world pulling him in every direction, this song showed a softer Elvis, reminding us that beneath the spotlight was a man who valued closeness over applause. To listen to this one, we'll set the Wayback Time Machine to September 2, 1956, at Radio Recorders in Hollywood, right here on the Oldies Time Machine.

Thank you very much, Wyatt. Be sure to join Wyatt Cushing for the Motown Memory and the Elvis Moment every week right here on the Oldies Time Machine. Now, next week, we've got a special program for you. It's our 4th of July celebration, and what a celebration it is with songs that mention America and some summertime tunes. July 4th, 2026 marks the 250th anniversary of the signing of the Declaration of Independence. So be sure to tune in for our celebration, and you celebrate as well right here on the Oldies Time Machine. We got one to finish off the program. We're going to move on out of here with one that was played at WPOP Hartford in June of 1967. The Spencer Davis Group and Somebody Help Me. Yeah, I need some help. I need some help to stay away from the surgeon's table, that's for sure.

0: It's Eric Callio with the Black Sheep Radio Flock from Bellows Falls, Vermont. We sheep from the hills of the Green Mountains sing ba-ba to all the bebop and doo-hop from the Oldies Time Machine with Steve Summers.
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1: Here's another fun tidbit about our beautiful city of Flagler Beach, Florida. The Babbitt House, 211 South 3rd Street. Arthur Babbitt and his wife Luna, daughter of George Moody, moved from Georgia to Flagler Beach in 1944. Mr. Babbitt was a plumber. The original city water system and turnoff valve and gauges can still be seen in what was once the kitchen of their home. While waiting for their home to be completed, the Babbitts lived on the first floor of the Flagler Beach Hotel. And there's a little fun fact about our wonderful city of Flagler Beach.
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13: Sure, Sir Isaac Newton unraveled the mysteries of gravity. But could he have unraveled the mysteries of Rubik's Cube? 3 weeks ago, Judge Smith retired to her chambers with Exhibit A, Rubik's Cube. She hasn't been seen since. Warning, once you get your hands on Rubik's Cube, you may never be able to put it down. Rubik's Cube, over 3 billion combinations, but just one solution from

is USA with Van Halen. I'm Susie Cruz, got the best of the 80s. Here's a one-hit wonder. Well, it was for the U.S., although Kaja Gugu had a few more hits in their native U.K. This is Too Shy.

80s USA with Lionel Richie. I'm Susie Cruz, got the best of the 80s. And this is a solo hit for the lead singer of Foreigner, Lou Gramm. It's Midnight Blue.

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0: 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I'm Suzy Cruz. 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
0: 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I'm Suzy Cruz. This half hour, Tom Petty, Paula Abdul, Richard Marx, and right now, the Police, Every Breath You Take.

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0: 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I'm Susie Cruz. 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
0: Without your undying commitment, we might find ourselves trapped in a stall, armed only with our newspaper.
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0: Like a brave soldier, you storm hostile territory, delivering much-needed supplies to your men. Should you leave one roll, or two, or perhaps that giant 10-pound super roll?
1: Keep rolling!
0: While others rest, you can't, because somewhere there's a guy with his pants around his ankles, doing the bunny hop in search of a fresh roll. So crack open an ice-cold Bud Light, master of the men's room. Because if you don't do your business, we can't do ours.
1: Is there anybody out there?
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80s USA. I'm Suzy Cruz. The song peaked at number two in the summer of 81. It was kept off the top spot by Endless Love with Diana Ross and Lionel Richie. Joey Scarberry, the theme from The Greatest American Hero.

80s USA with John Cougar Mellencamp. I'm Susie Cruz, and we've got the best of the 80s. This is Canadian group Glass Tiger with backing vocals from fellow Canadian Brian Adams. Don't forget me when I'm gone.

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8: Hi folks, this is Big Bob and welcome to the Memory Lane Show. Today I'll take you back to those treasured moments in time when life was much simpler. So sit back, relax, reminisce, and enjoy as I play the tunes that will never die. Let's get started.

big time congratulations to the University of Michigan football team for a perfect 15-0 season and winning the NCAA championship. Yeah, baby, go blue. Okay, now that I got that out of my system. Some tunes blend in a variety of sound effects into the song to add some reality of the surroundings. Excuse me. Now, today's show will spotlight a few of these compositions, and I'll point out what the composer attempted to achieve. But before we get started, let's give a big shout of thank you to Saul, who tunes into the Memory Lane show over at MCBVI Radio, for suggesting this theme and providing many of the tracks. Way to go, Saul. Appreciate it, man. Appreciate it. We'll also have Memory Lane's Honest Date in Rock and Roll History featuring such artists as Chubby Checker, Elvis, the King of Rock and Roll Presley. But wait, there's more. I also have requests and dedications. This week's Rate the Record is definitely a diamond in the rough. I also have my playlist features a one-hit wonder, comparison covers, double-deckers, my vault song, instrumental hit of the week, and what else? And you'll learn what the number one song was on this very date back in 1960. In addition, I also have a brand new segment called Affiliate of the Week. We feature another affiliate. Wow. Now, if that isn't enough, dig this. 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Very, very easy to get here. 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Give yourself a nickname and come on in, and I guarantee you, you'll be welcome with open arms from Aaron, myself, Shad, Donna, Trisha. You know what I think it is? I think some of the people are out because they're in Vermont and Iowa, and they might be just internetless, if you want to know the truth. We do have two. Yes, I said two. Great rock and roll listeners celebrating a birthday this coming week. And I'll tell you more about them a little bit later on in the show. Now, please allow me to take a moment and give a big thank you to Zeno Radio for making it possible to listen to the live show using your mobile device by dialing 605-472-9037. That's 605-472-9037. Now you're going to hear the phone ring and poof, like magic, you should be listening to the show. The benefit of that is now you can take me with you. Now, this morning when I called, the lady came on and says, this program is currently off air. And she said that about three times and then connected to the show. So just give it a little chance. They're a little bit slow, maybe because of the weather. Maybe because I've been telling them for 2 years that this is a problem. Anyway, word of warning. Make sure your data carrier doesn't surprise you with any extra charges. You know how these people are, man. I'm telling you. They'll look for ways to choke you out of a nickel or a dime. That's their business, I guess. But you can just make sure. The feature of comes from Zeno Tunes for free, Memory Lane for free. So if there's any interference on your bill from your ISP, you need to contact them. Okay, I truly believe there aren't many rock and roll shows out there still playing those blasts from the past like Memory Lane does. I really don't think so. Perhaps because they don't want their listeners to get wild and crazy and have a good time as they listen to the tunes that'll never die. Now, I have one quick question for everybody. Do you think Memory Lane show falls into that category? I think not. Here we go!

0: 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This is Steve Jarrett from QStarFM.com, and this is Memory Lane. Say it again, say it again. It's Memory Lane.
1: 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Doesn't have to be a memory lane.
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1: Let's start off our sound effects show with a tune from the Beach Boys down in Hawthorne, California. Now, most of the Beach Boys' music was about girls, sun, surf, and cars. 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
1: Hey, if you listen, you know it is one-hit wonder time, right? 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Hey, I was doing this at that particular time. How about that? Now, with that said, in 1978, La Canada, California native Steve Dahl had this blast from the past make his debut on the Hot 100, later would peak at number 58. Folks, this is today's one-hit wonder, a parody of a song by Rod Stewart. Now, here's a memory lane factoid for you. As a Chicago, Illinois DJ, Dahl organized a controversial Disco Sucks demolition that was held at Chicago's Comiskey Park back in 1979. You remember that? I do.
2: What's happening, baby? 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Do you care to dance? No? Hey, calm down. Let me get you another pina colada. I mean, what did we join this exclusive disco club for anyway, you know?

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2: Time for some requests and dedications. And we start off with a request dedication right off the bat. 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Belle, this is for you.

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1: This request comes in from Donna down in Crockett, Texas. Brr down there, just like it's up here, too. She'd like to hear this 1957 number 3 gold record by the Killer, Jerry Lee Lewis.

shape. All you gotta do, honey, is kinda stand in one spot. Wiggle around just a little bit. And that's what you got. Yeah. Now let's go one time. Hey!

0: Hi, this is Mel Williams of xlrradio.co.uk. 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
1: It's time to get back to today's theme of featuring songs using sound effects. In 1964, a girl group known as the Shangri-Las had this tune enter the Hot 100 and later reached number 5. The song is about a young love gone wrong, as a singer remembers all of the good times with the guy who inexplicably left her. I wonder why that happened. Including those walks on the beach, hearing waves crashing, and seagulls' cries.

0: Well, hello there. I am Beach Baby from Ocean Waves Radio, and I'm listening to Big Bob's Memory Lane Show on Big Bob's Memory Lane Show. He's the best surfer dude I know.
1: I never thought that it would end.
2: Yeah, I don't know about surfing anytime too soon with this weather we got. This blast that came from the Great White North on us going to cool off the temperatures quite drastically during the next week. But anyway, as I mentioned earlier in the show, we have two rock and roll listeners who are celebrating birthdays this coming week. Both of these ladies have been meaningful team member of the Memory Lane Show, and I appreciate being able to call them a friend. So first, this is for you, Belle, who celebrates her birthday this coming Monday.

Happy birthday, happy birthday. Next is Becky from MCBVI Radio, and she'll be celebrating her birthday this coming Tuesday.

0: troublemaker. You're looking good. And so young.
1: So young. Who said that? Anyway, this is for the both of you.

How about that? Anyway, on this date, rock and roll history, back in 1969, Elvis, the king of rock and roll, Presley, begins a 10-day stay during the session, a 10-day recording session that will produce his final U.S. number one record. The tracks are laid down at the American Sound Studios in Memphis, and marked the first time the King had recorded in his hometown since his Sun Records days in 1956. Here it is. Oh, bam, I lost it here. Yeah, we get real quick. Here's the tune. Coming up.

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1: Yeah, I bet you the surf's up down there. It's probably about 82 degrees also. Maybe not. This cold blast is coming down. I guess they refer to it as an Arctic blast. It's going quite a bit south in the United States. Might be touching Florida, too. Let's continue with today's theme of playing songs that use sound effects. In 1982, Jay Giles' band from Boston, Massachusetts, had this track make its debut on the Hot 100 and later peak at number 4 on its way to a gold record. At the very start of the song, the singer using clicks of a camera to prepare us for snapshots of a memorable week we had with a lovely lady. So smile, everyone.
2: Freeze frame!
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0: Hi, this is DJ Troublemaker from the Troublemaker Experience, causing trouble around the world. 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
1: Okay, you know if we hear DJ Troublemaker, it is prayer time segment. The people that I mentioned earlier last week, if you don't hear them now, that means they've gotten better for the time being. Anyway, they're on the road to recovery and so forth. But Julie and Donna, their status quo, the good news with Donna is that she does not need a knee operation, so that's good news. Snoopy, our dear Snoopy, still not 100%. We have some visits this coming week in the blistering cold to find out what the heck is going on. Our good friend Jerry W., he came home from the hospital after having a defibrillator inserted, and it appears at this particular time it's working fine, but he says, after I chatted with him, he's not getting his hopes too high until he can feel good for about a month in a row. Our longtime friend and affiliate of Memory Lane Show, Doc G from Hamilton Radio, continues to suffer from kidney issues. Let's get a prayer out to him. And a real good friend for the family, Roland, he started his chemotherapy. We have chemotherapy. No further details, but we did find out he's not getting the regular chemo. He's taking the pill. They gave him an option, which is great. I think with today's technology, that he could have the actual chemotherapy or take a pill that has chemo in it. And he chose for the pill. And not that is bad news, but I haven't heard from him since. But we'll hear from them anyway. Folks, please take a moment and send a prayer to these folks and anyone else having health-related issues. Yep, I want to get to that first, but I want to say I'd like to shout a big thank you to Dave G. over at MCBVI Radio for suggesting this segment. Ladies and gentlemen, boys and girls, dude and dudettes of all ages, I'm honored to introduce Memory Lane's Affiliate of the Week.
2: 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Then we have 70s and 80s shows, such as the K-Tar 70s and the 80s Time Warp. 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
1: I hope you're enjoying today's theme of featuring tunes that use sound effects. 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
2: 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In addition to their killer sense of smell, sharks can also detect prey by tapping into the small electrical fields that other animals generate using tiny organs called the ampullae of Lorenzini. 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The pores connect to long, jelly-filled bulbs that connect to nerves just below their skull. Pretty cool, huh? Once again, this has been Josh from Surf 97.3 with your ocean fun fact.
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1: Nazdravia, everybody, and stay tuned. Don't touch them dials because we still have a great show coming back, coming at you. More of going to the movies theme today. Memory Lane's on this date in rock and roll history. Comparison covers. You'll learn what the number one song was back in 1966. Double Decker, our vault song. And dig this now. I didn't tell you much about instrumental. We got instrumental of the week, but I didn't tell you much about the very unusual RTR. So I'm going to give you a little tip. I'm going to give you the only artist, of course. I can't give you the title. That'll give everything away. I happened to run across this accidentally. Fats Domino had a great number of songs, maybe 60 on the Hot 100. But I found one that he released that did not chart. That is our Rate the Record. And then we'll have the Seeker Fix tune that'll morph right into the internationally famous Rock Out. So you want to stay tuned for everything. But while you're listening to these tunes that'll never die, these oldies but goodies, you can always surf on over to the main website, memorylaneshow.com. 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I, for one, appreciate the opportunity to give them an attaboy and attagirl every chance I get. Now, speaking of attaboy and attagirls, how about Xena Radio? Those folks make it possible for you to tune in to the live Memory Lane show on your mobile device by dialing 605-472-9037. That's 605-472-9037. So if you have some chores to do around the house, like dusting or doing the dishes or whatever, or if you got some chores to run, go to the bank, go to the bakery, go to the market, you can tune into the Memory Lane show and you won't miss a beat. And now for the comparison cover segment part of the show, as suggested by my good friend Dave in Southern California. Hey Audrey, can you help us out?
2: 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Double Decker covers. The same song will be sung by different artists. Take it away, Bob.

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1: All righty. The comparison cover songs were submitted by Lucky and Trisha from the Great White North. Big thanks go out to both of you. The featured song, Peggy Sue, they were kind of different from one another. The first version, of course, was by Buddy Holly and the Crickets. It would be a number three hit on its way to a gold record. Now listen to this. The second version was performed by Littlefield, Texas, Waylon Jennings, and would not chart. Now here's a memory lane factoid for everyone. Back in the late 50s, Jennings was the bass player for Buddy Holly from 1956 to 1958. What a beautiful story, eh? Thanks again, Lucky and Trisha. Beautiful, beautiful, beautiful. Today we are going to the movies as we feature Memory Lane's favorite songs that were in motion pictures. For our next tune, we turn to Kenny Loggins. The soundtrack to this well-loved Kevin Bacon flick features a number of hits, including Bonnie Tyler's Hole Out for a Hero and Denise Williams' Let's Hear for the Boy. But the biggest hit, Kenny Loggins' title track, would be this number one platinum hit.

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1969, on this date in rock and roll history, the Guess Who's Billboard number 10 hit, the Certified Gold by the RIAA. Now here's a memory lane factoid for you. Co-writer of the tune, Randy Bachman, stated in an interview that the Edmonton Journal, this song took about 10 minutes to write. That's amazing, isn't it? We find that if we have the sit down and ponder, it doesn't happen.

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1: This next tune was requested by Chris out in Brewer, Maine. 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And he'd like to hear this 1976 ABBA tune. It was a chart topper, went on to be a gold record. And I know for sure it was probably in the movie Mamma Mia and also Son of Sam, if you remember that movie, Son of Sam. But anyway, Chris, you asked for it and you got it.

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1: 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The next tune for my Going to the Movies theme today is by Lulu, the sentimental school drama starring Sidney Poitier. Utilized this song at the turning point in the film, with Lulu performing it at a class dance. It would top the charts in 1967 on its way to a gold record for the Glasgow, Scotland native.

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2: 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Here's a email by our good friend Wayne out in Morden, Manitoba, Canada. He'd like to hear this tune by Benny King. Now, here's a little strange one, because Benny King, first release of this song was in 1961. However, after the movie of the same title, back in 1986, he released it again on the charts and did about the same. Charted number 4 the first time around and number 9 the second time around. Okay, Wayne, you asked for it and you got it.

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1: Hang in there. Coming up momentarily is this week's Rate the Record. But yeah, that's right, Rate the Record, yeah. But first, as we find ourselves going to the movies today, I bet everyone remembers John Travolta taking over the colorful dance floor with this blinking lights on Saturday Night Fever. Everybody remember that? Heck yeah, we do. This song was the number one U.S. hit in 1976, becoming one of the biggest disco hits of the era on its way to a gold record.

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0: 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Now, there are numerous ways to cast your vote. 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Or if you have a Twitter account, you can tweet me at memory_lane. And after the top of the hour, I'll give you the results to determine if this song should have been a hit or not. Let's get to the RTR song, which, in my humble opinion, is very unusual. Fats Domino was best known for hits like Ain't That a Shame, I'm in Love Again, Blueberry Hill, and I'm Walkin', all Gold Records, just to name a few. But when he released this tune in 1962, his streak of mega hits stopped when this track would stall at number 103. Now it's our turn to ask why. Did it sound too much like the music from Bonnie and Clyde? Or were the lyrics just too simple? Or, since it was the sunset of Fats Domino's career, the listeners no longer cared about his releases? Perhaps we can learn why by voting. Here's Fats Domino singing Stop the Clock.

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2: Okay, the song you just heard by Faz Domino, Tick Tock, Stop the Clock, is this week's Rate the Record. Get your votes in. We'll leave the voting polls open to about, about 5 or 6 minutes after the top of the hour. Then we will lock the door, shut the lights off, take the ballots and stick them in Big Bertha so she can spit out the results that we will share with the entire universe. Folks, the date is October 28th, the year 1966. Exactly 57 years ago today, a group from Texas known as Question Mark and the Mysterians had this oldies but goodie become a chart topper on the Hot 100 on its way to a gold record.

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1: Where we play those hits that will never die. Hey, got a request in by Brother Steve. He's still alive and kicking. He's listening to the sounds, those cool sounds of Memory Lane in his car. Anyway, he'd like to hear this 1980 chart topper that went on to be a gold record by John Lennon. Okay, Brother Steve, you asked for it and you got it.

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1: Here's a request sent in by Donna down in Crockett, Texas. She'd like to hear this 1966 number one gold record by Jeannie C. Riley. It was played in the film. It was the title song of the film, the same name. Donna, I hope you have ears on. You asked for it and you got it.

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1: Hey, where we play those hits that will never, ever die. I hope everyone is enjoying today's theme of going to the movies. For my next favorite tune, we turn to Blondie. This song is about a prostitute. Already I like it. This song is about a prostitute. It was featured in the film American Gigolo. In a scene where the lead character is working, quote, you know, working. You know what I mean. Anyway, the tune would be a number one gold record for the group from New York City.

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1: Don't touch them players, because we still have more of the show coming at you. Where did that hour go? Anyway, more of our theme today, going to the movies. More of Memory Lane's honest date in rock and roll history. This hour we'll have the results for Rate the Record, a song by Fats Domino called Stop the Clock. You know, tick, tock, stop the clock. Anyway, the instrumental hit of the week still coming up, Double Decker, this week's vault song. And then we'll sew it all up with the Seeger Fix tune that'll morph right into the internationally famous Rock Out. Let's see here. So this is, by the way, if you're listening to these tunes that'll never die, these flashback songs, while you're listening, you can always surf.
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3: 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In the mid-1800s, as the hostilities between the Spanish forces based in St. Augustine and the French forces based near today's Jacksonville escalated, Flagler Beach became the scene for a dramatic part of the history. The inconclusive naval battle that was waged offshore took a strange turn in a violent storm and overtook the French ships, pushing them south and wrecking them on the beach somewhere near Mosquito Lagoon. The surviving soldiers and crew made their way north along the beach through today's Flagler County to the Matanzas River, where they attempted to surrender when a brutal massacre then ensued. Learn more with a visit to Fort Matanzas. It's just north of Flagler Beach on A1A. 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

It is time to rock out with your yacht out on Yacht Rock Radio. Welcome aboard. I'm Captain Adams. So glad you've decided to cruise with us today through your memory of the smoothest songs of the late 70s and early 80s. We call it Yacht Rock, and we're glad you're here to enjoy it. We've got some great tunes on the way from Al Jarreau, Kenny Loggins, plus a five fave for a listener, James Cardwell. That's coming up later in the show. But first, it's Boz Skaggs on the Yacht That Rocks. This is Yacht Rock Radio.

One of our favorites there, Ambrosia and Biggest Part of Me. And congratulations to Ambrosia, founding member and bassist Joe Puerta. He just got married a few weeks back. So congratulations to the new Mr. and Mrs. Joe Puerta.

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On Yacht Rock Radio, you can hear us on Dash Radio. And we want to say hello to our new friends on WRLR 98.3, just north of Chicago, in Lake County, Illinois. Welcome aboard the Yacht That Rocks. All right, a couple of Al's, Al Stewart and Al Giroux, are on the way. But first, please enjoy Essential Yacht Rock from Bill LaBounty. This is Look Who's Lonely Now on Yacht Rock Radio.

Hope you're having a smooth weekend. Take all the precautions necessary to keep healthy. Stay diligent. Wash your hands. Don't touch your face. And listen to Yacht Rock Radio. Because we're in this love together. It's Al Jarreau. It's like dying.

You might be surprised to know that that was the number one song from the entire decade of the 1980s. Miss Olivia Newton-John and Physical. On the Yacht That Rocks, this is Yacht Rock Radio. I'm Captain Adam. We have a five fave coming up. Before too long, we'll hear James Cardwell's five favorite Yacht Rock songs of all time. Now, if you want to get your five favorite songs on the air, just email me your list. 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

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And if I'm out sailing, before the torpedo hits me and I sink down to the bottom of the ocean, I listen to Adam Ritz on Yacht Rock Radio.

Al Stewart, just a fantastic song, Time Passages, on Yacht Rock Radio. 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All right, I'm Captain Adam. I'm looking forward to a night out with the Naughty Yachties. It's Yacht Rock Radio, and Captain Morgan presents the Naughty Yachties March 20th. 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But first, let's dive into the deep end of the Yacht Rock pool with Toto. This is Miss Sun.

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1: 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Did you know that lightning strikes are more deadly than shark attacks? Despite what Jaws would have you believe, it's seriously unlikely that you will be attacked by a shark. Unlike airplane crashes, when they do happen, they get a lot of publicity. As National Geographic actually points out, the U.S. averages just 19 shark attacks each year and one shark attack fatality every 2 years. Meanwhile, in the coastal U.S. states alone, lightning strikes and kills more than 37 people each year. Once again, this is Josh the Walrus from Surf 97.3 FM.
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8: 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But first we begin with one of my favorites on the yacht. 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Welcome aboard.

There you have it, one of the top all-time smoothest yacht rock songs on planet Earth, especially in the ocean. Jack and Jill from Radio. Thanks again for climbing aboard. Time now for Ruben. Would you buy an album or a song from Ruben? Would you go see Ruben in concert? Would you buy a concert ticket to see Ruben? Born Ruben Armand Mardones, this is Benny Mardones with Into the Night on Yacht Rock Radio. Thank you, Ruben, for singing this song. Shit.

Certified Yacht Rock Gold from Al Jarreau. It's called Boogie Down. And if you want to have some fun, check out the sweater he's wearing in the video for his song Mornin'. Google search Mornin' from Al Jarreau and go to the images and check out the sweater he was wearing in that video. It is the yachtiest sweater that's ever been worn on a yacht. Captain Adam with you. This is Yacht Rock Radio. We're so glad you're on board with us. 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As we sail on, Michael McDonald next. But first, it's Dr. Hook on Yacht Rock Radio.

Ain't No Mountain High Enough from Michael McDonald, the godfather of Yacht Rock on Yacht Rock Radio. And if you are craving even more Michael McDonald, stay with us. It keeps you running. From the Doobie Brothers is right around the corner, along with a classic from Stephen Bishop. It's all coming up on Yacht Rock Radio. But first, let's dive feet first into the deep end of Yacht Rock with Mark Jordan. 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

grow up too fast. They don't even have the right tools for survival. 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

Olivia Newton, or is it Miss John? Or is it Miss Newton John? On Yacht Rock Radio. A Yacht Rock masterpiece from Christopher Cross is next, but first we'll take a chance with something that's just to the left of the ocean from Dublé. This is The Captain of Her Heart.

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This is the tip of the cruise ship. The Yacht Rock lifestyle, so smooth, from the late 70s, early 80s, the kind of music you listen to on your yacht. And the album covers have a lot to do with it. Flip through Google Images and find one of the yachtiest album covers ever from Jay Ferguson. The beard, the hairy chest, the macrame sandals. On his way to Thunder Island, it's Jay Ferguson on Yacht Rock Radio.

Cliff Richard, yacht rocking on Yacht Rock Radio. Quite a smooth cruise so far, with another one right around the corner. We'll do Stephen Bishop, Save It for a Rainy Day. Stick around. This is Yacht Rock Radio. But first, let's go deep with Ambrosia, and I'm excited to see them in concert next week on Thursday, September 26th. Ambrosia with Peter Beckett from Player and John Ford Coley at the Levitt Pavilion in Dayton, Ohio. 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
1: 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Did you know that great whites have a more powerful bite than jungle cats? The jaws on the great white shark are no joke. A 2008 computer model estimated that a 21-foot great white could produce a force of almost 4,000 pounds per square inch. That's four times stronger than a tiger or a lion, which were estimated to generate just about 1,000 pounds per square inch of force. Humans, who bite with around 150 to 200 PSI, aren't even in the running. Once again, this has been Josh the Walrus from Surf 97.3 FM with another ocean fun fact.
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60s USA with the Bachelors. I'm Susie Cruz with the best of the 60s. Question Mark wrote this and recorded it in Bay City, Michigan for their first and biggest hit. It's 96 Tears.

60s USA with Sly and the Family Stone. I'm Susie Cruz with the best of the 60s. After Crimson and Clover, Tommy James recorded his next hit, Sweet Cherry Wine, from a new album, but went back to the Crimson and Clover album and added more horns to Crystal Blue Persuasion for his next big hit.

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0: It's Thursday. My beautiful bride is here at my side. Hello, Heidi. How are you?
1: Hello, John. I am fantastic.
0: Well, you look fantastic.
1: How are you?
0: I'm also fantastic.
1: That's fantastic.
0: That's fantastic. I'm excited for my Dear John letter today. I posted this early squirrely this week, so we've already got some great comments. But I got to tell you guys, I love it when you chime in with your advice, especially when it's way better than what I was going to say, because then sometimes I steal your advice. I'm like, I'm gonna say that one. That's my idea. I don't usually do that. But if you would like to chime in with advice, you can. This is a person, devastated daughter. Her mother is in an assisted living place, and she's playing card games with two ladies who nobody else will play with.
1: Okay.
0: Because they've alienated everyone else in the entire facility.
1: All right.
0: Because they're rude and mean to them.
1: Wow.
0: And this lady's mother keeps playing with them because she feels bad that they won't get to play at all if she doesn't play with them.
1: Okay.
0: Whatever this card game is, it takes three people. Okay. And these two ladies are horribly rude to everybody. So she's looking for advice on what she can tell her mother to do, because her mom is like, I don't want them to be alone. And I don't want them to feel bad. Meanwhile, she's making her feel bad all the time. So anyway, you can chime in with your advice at facebook.com/John and Heidi Show.
2: Attention, stand by. We've got seven. Okay, straighten up. People with the lives and the race against time.
3: Okay, people,

0: Today's horchata day.
1: Horchata.
0: Have you ever had horchata?
1: I have. It's just fun to say, and I do like it.
0: It is. It's very good.
1: I need to get some because I haven't had any in a while.
0: And so today, that is obviously our drink of the day, even though it's not a cocktail. But this is quite the process. As I was looking at this, I was like, holy cow.
1: Yeah. To make
0: so it's got rice. It's got almonds. It's got cinnamon sticks, evaporated milk, whole milk. The list goes on and on and on. And it is it's quite the three-step process to make all of this stuff come together. And yeah, so you can either support somebody who makes their own and buy it that way, or if you want to try to tackle this, I send it on over to John.
1: I've got a link to that drink. It's in the show notes for today at johnandheidishow.com.
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7: 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Oh yeah, they make off affogato. 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It's ice cream with a shot of espresso. And yes, it is that good. If you have any questions about their cool and refreshing drinks, ices, or ice creams, they are there Sunday to Thursday, 12:30 to 7:30, Friday and Saturday, 12:30 to 9. They can be reached at 386-338-3072. That's 386-338-3072. They look forward to helping you enjoy something really good. Uncle Luigi's Authentic Italian Ice from New York. 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
0: Now, surveys and studies and such, kids who like to play by themselves may be perfectly happy as long as they still feel that they belong. University of Georgia study had 473 fourth and fifth graders in this study. They found that some kids who appear unsocial actually prefer playing alone. They still maintain good friendships. They feel secure knowing classmates would invite them to join in. But that sense of belonging can also protect against loneliness. But kids who don't think fitting in is as important were a little more likely to feel unhappy with both their friendships and their place in the classroom. Researchers say parents and teachers should discourage social connections without forcing children to socialize when they'd rather have some alone time. So they're going, hey, it's not a bad thing to say. If you guys want to play together, play together. But if you don't want to play together, that's all good, too.
1: I prefer alone time. I still do.
0: I don't know about that. Do you? What do you think I prefer?
1: You definitely need people around you at all times.
0: I like to visit. We were just talking to our friend Matt. He was harassing me because he's like, does he ever stop talking? Is there an off switch somewhere? Can we make it stop? Please make it stop. Surveys and studies and such on the John and Heidi Show.

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Summer.

0: 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Now, big screen, little screen. Tom Cruise is showing off more than his face on the cover of GQ magazine. Have you seen this?
1: I did see it.
0: 64-year-old faces the camera in a pair of jeans and a black button-down shirt.
1: Yep.
0: With his top completely open.
1: I saw
0: it. To ensure that his abs are on full display. This is the sixth time he's graced the cover of America's GQ magazine, though it's his first time in the over 20 years, so apparently he hasn't been on there for a while. He says when they asked why he doesn't sit down for long-form interviews very often, he says, I've been busy.
1: Yeah, so clearly trying to maintain abs at 64 years old.
0: I do 900 sit-ups a day. I have to go right now to finish my crunches. And it's finally happened, Heidi. Sony's highest grossing movie ever, Spider-Man Brand New Day, is now the all-time top grossing movie at North American box offices. They took over the top spot from Star Wars The Force Awakens. They were there for 10 years.
1: That
0: now,
1: is crazy.
0: They're the top dog. Big screen, little screen on the John and Heidi Show.
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4: This day in rock history for September 24th, Jimi Hendrix arrives in London in 1966 along with his manager, Chaz Chandler, who discovered the unknown former Army paratrooper Hendrix performing at the Cheetah Club in New York. Jimi became well-known in the UK, where he would form the Jimi Hendrix Experience with Noel Redding on the bass and Mitch Mitchell with the sticks. Jimi would also play on stage with Cream and made friends with Eric Clapton, Ginger Baker, Eric Burdon, and many others. In 1969, Deep Purple performs with the London Philharmonic. This was the first time a combination of a rock band and orchestra would take the stage. And in 1979, the Eagles released a long run featuring Heartache Tonight, the title track, In the City, and Those Shoes, just to name a few. A fight breaks out in 1989 between the Starship's Mickey Thomas and his longtime friend Donnie Baldwin. Mickey needed reconstructive surgery to his face, and Donnie had to find a new job. For Ultimate Classic Rock, I'm Zach Martin. 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
6: Florida gopher tortoises need your help. They are gentle and shy. They are a true native species that has resided right here in Florida for thousands of years. If you're not aware, their numbers continue to decline statewide at a rapid pace with no end of decline in sight. Unfortunately, there are two major factors which greatly contribute to their demise. Number one, by far, is loss and degradation of their habitat. This loss can and often does lead to those tortoises being buried alive, which sadly results in a slow 3 months painful death. Just think about it. If they escape the heavy equipment and bulldozers, their number two hazard is attempting to cross streets and highways in order to forage for food or to build a new burrow. Their short legs and slower speed makes this an extremely risky endeavor. You've played Frogger, right? This situation becomes even more hazardous when drivers are in a hurry or possibly preoccupied. It is when they will attempt to straddle the turtle, and even if successful, the following vehicles can sometimes injure or crush the turtle. You can help by slowing down and giving the turtle a few moments while they are crossing. Please remember to keep an eye out on an underdeveloped habitat in your area and, of course, on the roadways. This will be a great help. Remember that they are a keystone species. Sometimes that cannot be overemphasized. This means that their burrows currently supply safe refuge for over 350 Florida species, so when they go, many will follow. Tortoises are land creatures and cannot swim, so please do not put them in the water. April 10th is Tortoise Recognition Day. Contact gopherrescue@gmail.com to get involved in the gopher rescue. That's gopherrescue with two R's at gmail.com. Thank you so much for your consideration.

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0: 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Heidi, did you know that emperor penguins huddle together during Arctic winters, taking turns standing on the cold outer edge so every bird gets a chance to warm up in the middle?
1: I love that.
0: I do too.
1: How
0: that's
1: wonderful.
0: Really cool.
1: That's teamwork, man.
0: That is teamwork. And you know what they say, Heidi? Teamwork makes the dream work.
1: It sure does.
0: So that is really cool. Heidi and I have a similar thing. I'm the one that's always cold and she's always hot. So
1: I'm always hot. But you have blankets. You just refuse to use them.
0: Yeah, because you pull them all over to your side. You're like, it's so hot in here. I'm like, oh, you took all my blankets. All right. We don't know everything, but now we know this.

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2: This is your 97.3 FM News Minute. Trump administration is putting new emphasis on investigating alleged voter fraud with the midterm elections just weeks away, deploying hundreds of federal investigators and attorneys while warning that arrests and prosecutions will increase before November 3rd. And the New York Times is facing a shareholder lawsuit alleging its corporate board failed to enforce the newspaper's own journalistic standards amid accusations of biased coverage of the Israeli-Hamas war. Other news, Ukrainian President Vladimir Zelensky and Secretary of State Marco Rubio separately warned Wednesday that Russia's war in Ukraine could spread beyond the country's borders, Zelensky telling world leaders that Moldova, Poland, and other European countries would be next. And the Trump administration preparing to plan to halt U.S. diesel exports for at least 90 days in an effort to bring down record-high fuel prices despite opposition from some administrative officials and the energy industry. This is 97.3 FM News Minute. Have a great day, everyone.
1: Thursday forecast, partly sunny, spotty showers in the afternoon, high of 82, north winds 15 to 20 knots, seas 4 to 6 feet. It'll be choppy on the river, your high tide 640, pollen count 6.2, which is medium. Cloudy this evening, low 72. Friday sunny, spotty showers with a high of 80. Lows Friday night in the upper 60s, and we have a full moon this weekend. 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
3: Those other presets are totally unnecessary. Time now for the joke of the day with my beautiful bride, Heidi Small. What you got over there?
4: Well, today I have three, which means they are all so unapologetically.
3: They must really be bad.
4: The first one is a record. Did you hear about the fire in the shoe factory? 10,000 souls were lost. Aww. The police said some heels started it. So dumb.
3: It was good until you got the heel thing in.
4: Yeah. What's Forrest Gump's password?
3: I don't know.
4: One Forrest One. And did you hear about the medieval lamp?
3: Uh-uh.
4: It's a nightlight.
3: What?
4: Night. K-N-I-G-H-T.
3: Where do you get these things? Eating Laffy Taffy in the other room? It's not good. All right. That is your joke of the day. I apologize on her behalf. Thanks for listening to the John and Heidi Show.

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5: The English-American band Fleetwood Mac became one of the biggest acts of the 1970s. The origins of the group date way back to the mid-60s, when members John McVie, Peter Green, and Mick Fleetwood got together after being members of John Mayall's Bluesbreakers, a legendary English blues bass band. Green was the main songwriter at the time, but he soon departed and was replaced by a keyboardist named Christine Perfect. She eventually married John McVie. Now, musicians came and went over the years, including Bob Welch and Bob Weston, but by 1975, Fleetwood Mac really struck gold when they hired a duo named Lindsey Buckingham and Stevie Nicks. With this new lineup, Fleetwood Mac released their self-titled album at the end of 1975. But by 1977, the group really hit their crowning achievement with an album called Rumors. They had four huge singles released from that album, including this U.S. number one. By 1979, Fleetwood Mac released Tusk. After that, band members pursued solo careers while concurrently staying together as Fleetwood Mac. The group plodded right on through the 80s with albums like Mirage and Tango in the Night.
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5: In one form or another, the Mac, as they are often known, still appear live on occasion. For the Classic Artist Spotlight, I'm Larry Ravenswood.
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0: 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Time now for the scoop of the day. 30% have consulted astrology or tarot cards or a fortune teller. That's not really something I'm into, but I know there are people who do that.
1: Yep.
0: And I've read the astrology things. I'm a Sagittarius. I've read those before, but I've never read it because I'm like, ooh, I better check before I make a decision. But I know there are some people who do that. And if that's your thing, that's your thing. I'm not here to tell you that you're wrong. I'm saying I believe in God and I, you know, pray. And I know there are people who think that's weird, too. So you do you. I do me. We're all good. And before you taste your food decision, but I know there are some people who do that. And if that's your thing, that's your thing. I'm not here to tell you that you're wrong. I'm saying I believe in God and I, you know, pray. And I know there are people who think that's weird, too. So you do you. I do me. We're all good. And before you taste your food, did you know your brain

0: SEVEN works even better than using the digit 7. They believe the extra mental effort of reading the word makes the product seem more complex and of higher quality. The study found that the sound of certain numbers can influence taste expectations too. And it's not just numbers. Fonts and the length of the brand name can also change how we perceive flavor and healthfulness. What'd you think of that?
1: Very cool.
0: So I'm not sure if the different numbers have different values as far as how much we think they're good.
1: Yeah, I have no idea.
0: But I'm thinking of some things like V8.
1: 7 Up.
0: 7 Up, yeah.
1: Yep.
0: Yeah, it's probably a whole bunch of them. I can't think of any right now, so it's your scoop of the
1: Sixlets.
0: Day.
1: Sixlets.
0: Cheerios.
1: Oh, that's those don't exist
0: that's
1: anymore.
0: That's not a zero, that's an
1: O. I have not seen Sixlets.
0: All right.
1: Sixlets in years. Have you?
0: I haven't. I'll have to look for them now. I don't know if they're still around. That is your scoop of the day on the John and Heidi Show.

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0: 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Oh yeah, they make affogato. 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It's ice cream with a shot of espresso. 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They can be reached at 386-338-3072. 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They look forward to helping you enjoy something really good. 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
3: All right, I got an interesting Dear John letter here. Here we go. Dear John, my mother is living in an assisted living center. She loves it for the most part, but lately she's been feeling bad about something. There are two ladies who play a card game each day. They've pretty much alienated everyone else in the entire facility. But it takes at least three people to play this game. My mother plays with them and loses every single time. She doesn't care that she loses. But the ladies are very rude about it, and they've made my mother feel bad. She says she's the only playing because nobody else will play with them anymore. And if she doesn't play, they're not able to play the game. My mother puts everyone else above her own feelings. So she plays with them and takes the rudeness. The one lady shouts, "You lose again," after almost every game. The other lady says things like, "Are you sure you even know how to play?" Wow. My mother said she lets them win because there was a time where she did win and they were even worse. They're sore losers and somehow sore winners, too. I told my mom to quit playing with them, but she doesn't want them to feel bad. Imagine that. Why should she care if they feel bad when they make everyone feel bad every single week? Any ideas on how I can help my mother in this situation? I think she should suggest a different card game or maybe bring a board game next time. What are your thoughts? Signed, Devastated Daughter. What do you think, Heidi?
4: If they're sore winners or losers either way, it's not going to matter what game they're playing. They're going to still be that way. I think what she needs to do is just flat out say, look, I really do want to keep playing with you. But when you say things like this to me, it's hurtful and it makes me not want to play with you. If you point it out to them and let them know
3: this is why that no
4: what
3: one
4: you're
3: else
4: doing.
3: Play.
4: Yeah. What you're doing is hurtful. They may think twice before they say things like that next time. And then if they don't, if they, even after you've said that, if they still don't respect you enough, then that's when you say, I'm no longer playing. I'm sorry. I tried. I told you what was bothering me and you didn't change your behavior. So I'm done.
3: And maybe what they should do is learn a game that you can play with just two. Because if you can't have a third person involved without making that third person feel bad, then maybe they need to just find a different game to play.
4: Yeah.
3: And I don't know what the game is. That's one of the things that I probably should have asked.
4: We could teach them mini golf.
3: Yeah. I was going to just say, we learned a game, and our friends, I thought they were awesome to play with. Some friends of ours taught us a game called golf. I don't remember how to play that at all.
4: Even still, I know they just taught us again, and I've already forgotten. Yeah.
3: So we forgot how to play. But back in February, they taught us again because we were like, oh, hey, we want to do that again. So then they showed us, and it takes four people. That one does.
4: Yeah.
3: And we found a way to make it work for two.
4: Yep.
3: And it wasn't because other people were bad to play with, but it's that we're together all the time.
4: Right.
3: So it's like, oh, hey, we should find a way to do this where we just kind of consolidated the game, made it instead of golf, we play what we call mini golf.
4: Mini golf, yeah.
3: And so we just found a way to play with just the two of us.
4: So, yeah, maybe those two need to and just find a two-person game.
3: I was going
4: to
3: say, maybe what your mother should do is she should say, I have some suggestions. Either we learn how to play where we can invite other people and everybody wants to play with you. You guys love playing this game, but nobody wants to play because you're so rude and so mean. They must not realize they're being mean and rude. Either that or they don't care.
4: Right.
3: But if they knew that that's the reason that they're all by themselves, then at that point, that's where you go, here's some ideas for some games. And maybe you, as the daughter, devastated daughter, if you go online and Google card games that you can play with two people and then give your mom a list of those and just say, hey, here's some games you guys can play by yourselves because you've pushed everyone away and I've tried really hard to be the one person that will play with you, but now you've pushed me away as well. So here's a list of games that you guys should probably learn because it's just the two of you. Yeah. Nobody else wants to play with you.
4: Life is too short to put yourself through something that's making you uncomfortable.
3: Yeah.
4: So if you're not enjoying it, don't play.
3: Well, and I can tell you, there are people in my life that I quit hanging out with because every time I would hang out with them, I felt like I would walk away going, why do I hang out with them?
4: Yeah.
3: They're rude to me the entire time. I had a guy that back when, this is a long time ago, but every time I would go and have lunch with him, when I would get done with that, I would think, why are we even friends?
4: Yeah.
3: Well, I don't like the dude because he's so rude to other people. He's so mean to me. Like everything he would say, I haven't seen the guy in 30 years and I don't know. Maybe he's better now. I hope he is. But it was never fun to hang out with him because when I would leave that lunch, it was usually we'd go to lunch. I'd leave and I just felt
4: bad.
3: Like I don't want to hang out with you anymore.
4: Yeah.
3: And then he would call me and want to get together. And I moved away. That's why it finally changed.
4: Yeah.
3: But I was like, oh, that's what I had to do. I just had to leave the state. Okay, there we go. So anyway, if you've got advice for devastated daughter, you can chime in at facebook.com/John and Heidi Show.

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2: Time now for the movie quota of the day. Again, I think I hit the mother load of the easiest quotes in the world because I got a couple of them here that I'm like, oh, she's going to get this. From 1987, here's the quote. Nobody puts baby in a corner.
1: Oh, it's Dirty Dancing.
2: Yeah. We just watched that. Johnny Castle said that.
1: It's a great movie.
2: I forgot how much I liked that.
1: It's a great movie.
2: And we watched a thing on Netflix years ago. It was the movies that made us or whatever. And that movie almost didn't get made.
1: Yeah.
2: It was like thrown in a dumpster. They weren't going to use it. And then somebody, I think they fished the script out of a dumpster, didn't they? If I remember that correctly.
1: So. I can't remember.
2: Anyway, yeah, it was a good movie. It's called Dirty Dancing. It's from 1987. That is your movie quote of the day on the John and Heidi Show.
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5: Florida gopher tortoises need your help. They are gentle and shy. They are a true native species that has resided right here in Florida for thousands of years. If you're not aware, their numbers continue to decline statewide at a rapid pace with no end of decline in sight. Unfortunately, there are two major factors which greatly contribute to their demise. Number one, by far, is loss and degradation of their habitat. This loss can and often does lead to those tortoises being buried alive, which sadly results in a slow 3 months painful death. Just think about it. If they escape the heavy equipment and bulldozers, their number two hazard is attempting to cross streets and highways in order to forage for food or to build a new burrow. Their short legs and slower speed makes this an extremely risky endeavor. You've played Frogger, right? This situation becomes even more hazardous when drivers are in a hurry or possibly preoccupied. It is when they will attempt to straddle the turtle, and even if successful, the following vehicles can sometimes injure or crush the turtle. You can help by slowing down and giving the turtle a few moments while they are crossing. Please remember to keep an eye out on underdeveloped habitat in your area and, of course, on the roadways. This will be a great help. Remember that they are a keystone species. Sometimes that cannot be overemphasized. This means that their burrows currently supply safe refuge for over 350 Florida species, so when they go, many will follow. Tortoises are land creatures and cannot swim, so please do not put them in the water. April 10th is Tortoise Recognition Day. Contact gopherrescue@gmail.com to get involved in the gopher rescue. That's gopherrescue with two R's at gmail.com. Thank you so much for your consideration.

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1: I have some more Pez info for you.
0: Oh, I like this stuff. This has been fun.
1: It debuted in the United States in 1952, but the peppermint candy from nondescript containers flopped. So the company decided to market the products as candy and toys for kids instead and stop making tools for adults and instead added the little heads on the top and then made all the different candy flavors. And the first ever kids Pez dispenser, the Halloween Witch, was launched in 1957. So that's how long these little fellas have been around.
0: Well, that's really cool.
1: Today, the world's Pez supply all originates at a single factory in Orange, Connecticut. The factory goes through more than 12,000 pounds of sugar every single day to make 12 million individual candy pieces.
0: That's wild.
1: 3,000 pounds of pressure are applied to the sugar mix inside of molds, which solidifies it into the hardened candy bricks.
0: Huh.
1: Isn't that crazy?
0: That is crazy.
1: I just love Pez. I love Pez. I love the whole concept of Pez.
0: I know.
1: In fact, I have an animal Pez dispenser in my purse right now.
0: Well, that's
1: Animal
0: fantastic.
1: The drummer from the Muppets.
0: I love that. That is really good.
1: It's news to me.
0: That is also news to me.
2: This is dance song, man. You have to sing for the girls. You have to big them up.

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1: September 24th, 1976. Newspaper heiress Patricia Hearst is sentenced to 7 years in prison for taking part in a bank robbery with her kidnappers. She serves nearly 2 years before President Jimmy Carter commutes her sentence. In 2001, President Bill Clinton pardons Hearst. 1896. F. Scott Fitzgerald, author of the Jazz Age novel The Great Gatsby, is born in St. Paul, Minnesota. 1968. 60 Minutes, the pioneering TV news magazine, premieres on CBS, hosted by Mike Wallace and Harry Reasoner. 1957. The Brooklyn Dodgers play their last game in New York, shutting out the Pittsburgh Pirates at Ebbets Field. The following season, the Dodgers move to Los Angeles, while the New York Giants relocate to San Francisco. 1936.
2: Someday we'll find it, the rainbow connection, the lovers, the dreamers, and me.
1: Jim Henson, creator of the Muppets, from Kermit the Frog to Sesame Street, is born in Greenville, Mississippi. And 1991.
3: And that is the fun of the Cat in the Hat.
1: Theodore Seuss Geisel, the children's writer and cartoonist, better known as Dr. Seuss, dies in La Jolla, California. He was 87. Today in History, September 24th. Camille Bohannon, The Associated Press.
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4: Fun fact for you, Heidi.
5: What's that, John?
4: The Chinese census has a 2% margin of error. That comes out to about 26.7 million people.
5: Whew.
4: So 2% is
5: 26
4: million people. Yeah. Fun fact for you, Heidi.
5: What's that, John?
4: In the year 2016, so 10 years ago, a dude by the name of Mozart, you've heard of him, right?
5: Oh, yeah.
4: Yeah. He sold more CDs than Adele and Drake and Beyonce combined.
5: Doesn't surprise me.
4: More Mozart.
5: That's awesome.
4: 10 years ago.
5: That's awesome.
4: That dude's doing good,
5: yeah.
4: Considering he's been dead for a long, long time. Fun fact for you, Heidi.
5: What's that, John?
4: Hitler thought the 1937 Disney movie Snow White and the Seven Dwarfs was one of the greatest films ever made.
5: Really?
4: Did they that on the posters? High praise to Hitler? I don't think that's something
5: Hitler,
4: you really
5: five
4: promote.
5: Stars. Two enthusiastic thumbs up.
4: I don't think that's something you promote, really. And another fun fact for you, Heidi.
5: What's that, John?
4: The film shoot for Grease went through 100,000 pieces of bubble gum. Because they were all chewing gum. And one final
5: fun.
4: That's
5: a lot of gum.
4: That
5: Holy
4: is a whole
5: cow.
4: Lot of fun. You know what? 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
4: Time now for some weird news. Singapore is offering citizens a little cash to put down their phones and pick up a book.
5: Oh,
4: seems
5: nice.
4: Weird, but the country has launched a 5-year campaign designed to make reading a daily habit, and they're gamifying the whole thing. 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That's 50 days of reading for about 80 cents U.S. The goal is to fight shrinking attention spans, fight doom scrolling, and fight brain rot by encouraging more deep reading.
5: Critics I love that plan.
4: Say they wonder if money can really create a lasting love of books. Others say, hey, whatever. If it works, it works. I got an idea. I know what creates a love for reading. Pizza. Little personal pizzas.
5: Yes, it did.
4: Do you remember Book It back when you were kids?
5: I mean, loved Book It.
4: Yeah, Heidi read a lot of books, or at least she reported that she read a lot of books.
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4: She is a lifelong reader, because of Pizza Hut. 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
4: You.
5: That is true. I am very motivated by food.
4: I'm motivated by pizza as well. You know what I want now? I want some pizza. All right. 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
7: 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I'm Captain Kirk with your local Flagler County calendar. 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
8: Thursday forecast, partly sunny, spotty showers in the afternoon, high of 82, north winds 15 to 20 knots, seas 4 to 6 feet. It'll be choppy on the river, your high tide 640, pollen count 6.2, which is medium. Cloudy this evening, low 72. Friday sunny, spotty showers with a high of 80. Lows Friday night in the upper 60s, and we have a full moon this weekend. 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
1: Today on Marine Science Minute with Florida Sea Grant. 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Unfortunately, coral reefs face many threats, including coral bleaching and disease. 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
8: 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And me and Mick are going to wing on over to London and jam with the Stones. You guys are...

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0: Time now for the question of the day. This one's for you, Heidi. 10% of us have given this ridiculous thing to our dog. What is it? I've never done this. You probably have.
1: Given this to our dog?
0: Yeah.
1: An outfit?
0: No.
1: Oh.
0: A greeting card.
1: Oh,
0: have you ever
1: no.
0: given our dog a birthday
1: no.
0: card? No. Okay. Well, I could see you do that because you have cards for everyone. So why not for
1: not
0: the dogs?
1: For my dogs. I've got cards from my dogs,
0: 10%?
1: But not for my dogs.
0: 10?
1: An outfit?
0: No. A greeting card. Have you ever given our dog a birthday card?
1: No.
0: Okay. Well, I could see you do that because you have cards for everyone.

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2: 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Yes, sir.

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0: 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This is Ken Landau, host of the Sunday morning session of Rock and Roll each Sunday morning from 9 till noon here on the Mighty Surf. Right now, you're doing with John and Heidi. 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
1: Time now for something special with Heidi Small. What do you have for me there, Heidi?
2: All right, so I have another phrase in English that is translated into other languages for us today. And today's is mind your beeswax.
1: Oh, yeah, I've heard that.
2: I have too.
1: What do they say elsewhere?
2: In French, they say, take care of your own onions.
1: Oh, wow. Okay.
2: In Swedish, take care of yourself.
1: All right.
2: Japanese, it's an unnecessary help.
1: Oh, okay.
2: So in other words, you're not helping. I don't need to hear from you.
1: Yeah.
2: Catalan, which I don't even know what language that is. Have you ever heard of that, Catalan?
1: I have no idea. What do they say?
2: You have to do nothing of it.
1: Huh.
2: And then in Spanish, don't stick your nose where it's not called.
1: Wow.
2: Yeah.
1: I like that one the best.
2: I kind of do too.
1: That's good. That's
2: I also like take care of your own onions just because that's such a random thing to say.
1: I'm going to just start saying that to
2: people.
1: It's
2: no more random, I guess, than mind your own beeswax.
1: You should take care of your own onions. You're like, yeah. I don't even have onions.
2: I don't know what you're talking
1: about. Sir, that's a weird way to start a conversation too. All right. That is something special with Heidi Small.
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4: 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And coming up this weekend, we are going to answer the following questions. What song was written on an out-of-tune piano? Who got an idea while landing at an airport? And who had the number one record this week in 1978? Find out! Turn it up this weekend right here.
3: Greatest Hits USA. 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Greatest Hits USA.
4: 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And coming up this weekend, we are going to answer the following questions. What song was written on an out-of-tune piano? Who got an idea while landing at an airport? And who had the number one record this week in 1978? Find out! Turn it up this weekend right here.
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0: Time now for the list. I have funny city names. There's a website called vroomvroomvroom.com that came out with the 120 funniest city names. So I'm not going to go through all of them, but I've got like the top here. Ugly England, and apparently it's a beautiful place with an unfortunate name. It's U-G-L-E-Y, Ugly England.
1: Okay.
0: Vulcan, Alberta, Canada. Wagga Wagga, Australia. Ogre, Latvia. Ogre, which apparently is means something different there than it means elsewhere. Peculiar, Missouri, which is kind of weird.
1: It's peculiar.
0: Odd, West Virginia.
1: All right.
0: No Name, California. I'm sorry, No Name, Colorado. No Name, Colorado.
1: Okay.
0: Upper Thong, England.
1: Oh.
0: My Large Intestine, Texas.
1: Oh.
0: Kill, Ireland. Looneyville, nice. Texas. And then the number one weirdest name on the list here is Lick Fork, Virginia.
1: Yeah, so, wow.
0: Yeah. So there's the list if you're interested. It's in the show notes for today at johnandheidishow.com.

0: this song is the Wildwood Flower. Now, the Wildwood Flower is an old country classic. It's gained a whole new popularity. The song isn't any more popular, but the flower's doing real good. Wildwood Flower grew wild on the farm, and we never knowed what it was called. Some said it's a flower, and some said it's a weed. I didn't give it much thought. One day I was out there talking to my brother, and I reached down for a weed to chew on. Things got fuzzy and things got blurry, and then everything was gone. Didn't know what happened, but I knew it beat the hell out of sniffing burlap. I come to, my brother was there, and he said, "What's wrong with your eyes?" I said, "I don't know. I was chewing on a weed." He said, "Well, let me give it a try." Spent the rest of that day and most of that night trying to find my brother Bill. Caught up with him about 6 o'clock the next morning, naked, singing on the windmill. He said he flew up there. I had to fly up and get him down. He's about half crazy. The very next day, we picked a bunch of them weeds and we put them in the sun to dry. Then we mashed them up and cleaned them off, put them in the corn cob pipe. Smoking them wildwood flowers got to be a habit. We never seen no harm. Oh, we thought it was kind of handy. Take a trip and never leave the farm. They go puff that wildwood weed. Next thing you know, you're just wandering around behind the little animals. All good things got to come to an end. It's the same with the wildwood weeds. One day, this fella from Washington come by and spied them and turned white as a sheet. And he dug and he burned and he burned and he dug and he killed all our cute little weeds. And then he drove away. We just smiled and waved, sitting there on that sack of seeds. Y'all come back now, you hear?
1: 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You don't have to buy the ladies any drinks.
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I'm Kevin Crook with your local Flagler County calendar. Tomorrow, the Palm Coast City Council meets in a workshop, 9 a.m., City Hall, Palm Coast. And tomorrow, the Flagler County School Board meets at 1 p.m. Board meets in the training room on the third floor of the Government Services Building, located 1769 East Moody Boulevard in Bunnell. And tomorrow, the Flagler County Affordable Housing Committee, they meet at 3 p.m. at the Emergency Operations Center, 1769 East Moody Boulevard, Building 3 in Bunnell. And tomorrow, the Flagler Beach Library Writers Club meets at 4 p.m. at the library, which is located 315 South 7th Street in Flagler Beach. And the NAACP Flagler Branch's General Membership Meeting scheduled for 6 p.m. at the African American Cultural Society, located 4422 North U.S. Highway 1 in Palm Coast. And tomorrow, the Flagler County School Board meets at 6 p.m. Board Chambers, first floor of the Government Services Building, located 1769 East Moody Boulevard in Bunnell. Like to give blood, the Big Red Bus will be in town. It'll be at the Flagler County Sheriff's Office, 14 Palm Harbor Village Way in Palm Coast from 1 p.m. to 6 p.m. Can't make the bus? Like to book an appointment? Here's their website, oneblood.org/donate. 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

0: This is your 97.3 FM News Minute. Trump administration is putting new emphasis on investigating alleged voter fraud with the midterm elections just weeks away, deploying hundreds of federal investigators and attorneys while warning that arrests and prosecutions will increase before November 3rd. And the New York Times is facing a shareholder lawsuit alleging its corporate board failed to enforce the newspaper's own journalistic standards amid accusations of biased coverage of the Israeli-Hamas war. Other news, Ukrainian President Vladimir Zelensky, Secretary of State Marco Rubio, separately warned Wednesday that Russia's war in Ukraine could spread beyond the country's borders. Zelensky telling world leaders that Moldova, Poland, and other European countries would be next. And the Trump administration preparing to plan to halt U.S. diesel exports for at least 90 days in an effort to bring down record high fuel prices despite opposition from some administrative officials and the energy industry. This is 97.3 FM News Minute. Have a great day, everyone.
1: Thursday forecast, partly sunny, spotty showers in the afternoon, high of 82, north winds 15 to 20 knots, seas 4 to 6 feet. It'll be choppy on the river, your high tide 640, pollen count 6.2, which is medium. Cloudy this evening, low 72. Friday sunny, spotty showers with a high of 80. Lows Friday night in the upper 60s, and we have a full moon this weekend. 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
4: 1975, Billie Jean Campbell, a.k.a. Mrs. Glenn Campbell, files for divorce in Los Angeles, citing irreconcilable differences 4 days after their 16th wedding anniversary. It is later disclosed that Glenn was having a secret relationship with Sarah Davis, wife of Mac Davis. 1988, a two-state car chase that began in Augusta, Georgia, ends with James Brown arrested an hour later in South Carolina, eventually serving 2 years of a 6-year prison sentence. What started this chase? It was Brown walking into an insurance seminar in Augusta with shotgun in tow, angrily asking who used Brown's personal bathroom in his office next door in the same building.
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9: We always like to wrap things up around here with good news, and I think this is good news. Take a listen to this. An injured pelican knocks on the office of the NOAA fisheries looking for help. So this pelican in Florida came knocking, quite literally, on the door looking for help for
10: its beak. How cute is that?
9: Use its beak.
10: Aww.
9: Unusual encounter happened at the NOAA Southeast Fisheries Science Center in Panama City, Florida. Employees heard a distinct tapping sound coming from the door. They went out to see what was going on. There's a pelican just standing on the stoop with fishing line wrapped around its wings, deeply embedded fish hook, and cactus spine stuck in its foot. Fortunately, the bird came to the right place. This is the exact place that it should have been. The pelican had double barbed treble hook deeply embedded in its wing, along with several feet of monofilament fishing line wrapped around. Luckily, the staff includes animal experts who quickly stepped up to help. They snipped the hook barb and then pulled the hook through. They unwound the fishing line. They got the bird's wing all fixed up. They even removed the cactus spines from its foot. Everything took about 10 minutes. Oh. Biologists said the pelican remained surprisingly calm through the whole process. They say it must have known it was in good hands.
10: Isn't it crazy that he knew where to go?
9: Yeah. Once the fishing line and hook were removed, the bird received a clean bill of health. The pelican was ready to return to the wild.
10: Wow.
9: Then they asked him for his credit card, and he said, put it on my bill. No, he didn't. None of that happened. They said that it took to the sky, finally free from pain. And free from the weight that had been weighing it down.
10: Wow.
9: Whether the pelican intentionally sought out help or simply happened to find the right doorstep, one thing is certain, they couldn't have picked a better place to have knocked on the door.
10: That is crazy.
9: That really is. And I think it's really cool. Can you imagine if that's what you do for a job? I'm here to help birds, and then one knocks on the door.
10: Yeah,
9: and
10: he's like, hello.
9: Want to help
10: me out?
9: Got a little bit of stuff on
10: my
9: beak.
10: That is so cool.
9: That is very wild. I've got a link to it in the show notes for today at johnandheidishow.com. Time to say goodbye, Heidi.
10: Goodbye, Heidi.
9: Goodbye, everybody. Have a great day. Thank you for listening to the John and Heidi Show.

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2: As you crest today's modern bridge and gaze at our ocean, do you ever wonder how the early settlers crossed what is today's intracoastal waterway? Museum photos show a ferry crossing the canal in 1915 that was built by George Moody. It was large enough to fit two cars end to end, and they also constructed a corduroy road of palm logs laid transversely over the miry ground of the marshy area to what is now Central Avenue. The ferry was pulled across the canal by ropes and then brought back to the west side for others to use. When its operator wasn't around, A.V. Wickline would take folks over on the ferry for free. Sometimes it would be left beachside, and young George Wickline would have to swim the canal to bring the ferry back. Tune in again soon to hear about the 1920s original turnstile bridge and the 1951 drawbridge, both featured in photos at your local museum.
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0: Well, I'm rambling, rambling round. I'm a rambling guy. Well, I'm rambling, rambling, rambling, rambling, rambling, rambling, rambling, rambling, rambling.
1: 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My motherland.
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16: 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They would love to see you. And if you're looking to donate blood tomorrow, two big red buses will be in town. One will be at the Fraternal Order of the Eagles at 2525 North State Street in Bunnell from 1 to 6 p.m. Second bus will be at Chick-fil-A's at 1000 Palm Coast Parkway in Palm Coast. Miss the buses, like to book an appointment, or know when they're coming back? 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I'm Captain Kirk with your local Flagler County calendar. Have a great day, everyone.
7: Thursday forecast, partly sunny, spotty showers in the afternoon, high of 82, north winds 15 to 20 knots, seas 4 to 6 feet. It'll be choppy on the river, your high tide 640, pollen count 6.2, which is medium. Cloudy this evening, low 72. Friday sunny, spotty showers with a high of 80. Lows Friday night in the upper 60s, and we have a full moon this weekend. 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
4: September 24th, 1976. Newspaper heiress Patricia Hearst is sentenced to 7 years in prison for taking part in a bank robbery with her kidnappers. She serves nearly 2 years before President Jimmy Carter commutes her sentence. In 2001, President Bill Clinton pardons Hearst. 1896. F. Scott Fitzgerald, author of the Jazz Age novel The Great Gatsby, is born in St. Paul, Minnesota. 1968. 60 Minutes, the pioneering TV news magazine, premieres on CBS, hosted by Mike Wallace and Harry Reasoner. 1957. The Brooklyn Dodgers play their last game in New York, shutting out the Pittsburgh Pirates at Ebbets Field. The following season, the Dodgers move to Los Angeles, while the New York Giants relocate to San Francisco. 1936.
17: Someday we'll find it, the rainbow connection, the lovers, the dreamers, and me.
4: Jim Henson, creator of the Muppets, from Kermit the Frog to Sesame Street, is born in Greenville, Mississippi. And 1991.
18: And that is the fun of the Cat in the Hat.
4: Theodore Seuss Geisel, the children's writer and cartoonist, better known as Dr. Seuss, dies in La Jolla, California. He was 87. Today in history, September 24th. Camille Bohannon, The Associated Press.
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0: So the teaching of His Majesty is a truth towards mankind. It's not, him don't make war or nothing. 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And His Majesty is the only one, or the perfect one who do it.
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0: 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Thank you.
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0: I'm Captain Kirk with your local Flagler County calendar. Tomorrow, the Friday Blue Forum, it's a discussion group organized by the local Democrats. They meet at 12:15 at the Flagler Democratic office. That's 160 Cypress Point Parkway, Suite C214 at the City Marketplace. Also tomorrow, it's an acoustic jam circle at the Community Center, right at the Hammock from 2 to 5 p.m. That's the picnic shelter behind the Hammock Community Center, located at 79 Malacampa Road in Palm Coast. It is a free event. 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They would love to see you. And if you're looking to donate blood tomorrow, two big red buses will be in town. One will be at the Fraternal Order of the Eagles at 2525 North State Street in Bunnell from 1 to 6 p.m. Second bus will be at Chick-fil-A's at 1000 Palm Coast Parkway in Palm Coast. Miss the buses, like to book an appointment or know when they're coming back? Here's their website, oneblood.org/donate. I'm Captain Kirk with your local Flagler County calendar. Have a great day, everyone.
1: Thursday forecast, partly sunny, spotty showers in the afternoon, high of 82, north winds 15 to 20 knots, seas 4 to 6 feet. It'll be choppy on the river, your high tide 640, pollen count 6.2, which is medium. Cloudy this evening, low 72. Friday sunny, spotty showers with a high of 80. Lows Friday night in the upper 60s, and we have a full moon this weekend. 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

Hello from This Day in Music, where we look at musical events from the past 50 years. On this day, September the 24th, 1966, Jimi Hendrix arrived in London with manager Chas Chandler on a flight from New York City. With only the clothes he was wearing, Hendrix had sold his other belongings to pay for a hotel bill in New York. One of the first things he did after arriving in England was to legally change his name from James to Jimmy. In 1984, Culture Club had their second UK number one single with Karma Chameleon, which stayed at the top of the charts for 6 weeks and became the best-selling single of 1983. The harmonica part was played by Judd Lander, who'd been a member of the Merseybeat group The Hideaways in the 60s. In 1988, The Hollies were at number one on the UK singles chart with He Ain't Heavy, He's My Brother, after the song was used on a UK TV beer commercial. The song was originally a hit in 1969 and featured a young Elton John on piano. In 1991, Nirvana's album Nevermind was released in America, entering the chart at number 141 on its first week. The album, which peaked at number one in January 1992, has now sold over 30 million copies worldwide. And born on this day in 1942 was Linda McCartney, the wife of Paul McCartney, photographer, animal rights campaigner, who launched her own brand of vegetarian food. Linda played keyboards with Wings and solo McCartney records. Linda died of breast cancer on 17th of April 1998. More from This Day in Music at thisdaymusic.com.

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1: 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Mr. Ranger became the second postmaster in 1927 when Mrs. Etta Wickline retired. 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
1: This is your 97.3 FM News Minute. Trump administration is putting new emphasis on investigating alleged voter fraud with the midterm elections just weeks away, deploying hundreds of federal investigators and attorneys while warning that arrests and prosecutions will increase before November 3rd. And the New York Times is facing a shareholder lawsuit alleging its corporate board failed to enforce the newspaper's own journalistic standards amid accusations of biased coverage of the Israeli-Hamas war. Other news, Ukrainian President Vladimir Zelensky, Secretary of State Marco Rubio, separately warned Wednesday that Russia's war in Ukraine could spread beyond the country's borders. Zelensky telling world leaders that Moldova, Poland, and other European countries would be next. And the Trump administration preparing to plan to halt U.S. diesel exports for at least 90 days in an effort to bring down record high fuel prices despite opposition from some administrative officials and the energy industry. This is 97.3 FM News Minute. Have a great day, everyone.
2: Thursday forecast, partly sunny, spotty showers in the afternoon, high of 82, north winds 15 to 20 knots, seas 4 to 6 feet. It'll be choppy on the river, your high tide 640, pollen count 6.2, which is medium. Cloudy this evening, low 72. Friday sunny, spotty showers with a high of 80. Lows Friday night in the upper 60s, and we have a full moon this weekend. 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
4: Legacy Recordings Week in Music, September 23rd through September 29th. September 23rd, 1949. Born in the USA on this day, The Boss, Bruce Springsteen. Bruce has sold more than 65 million albums in the United States and more than 120 million worldwide. His musical output and his legendary performances make Bruce one of the towering figures in rock and roll history. Happy birthday from your legions of fans, Bruce. September 24th, 1966. Jimi Hendrix touches down in London with manager Chaz Chandler on a flight from New York City. Jimmy arrives with only the clothes he was wearing. One of the first things he does after arriving in England is to legally change his name from James to Jimmy. September 25th, 1954. Elvis Presley's second single on Sun Records, Good Rockin' Tonight, is released. The Roy Brown song was first made popular in 1948 by Wynonie Harris. September 26th, 1964. Roy Orbison began a three-week stay at number one on the U.S. singles chart with Oh Pretty Woman. September 27th, 1986. Bob Dylan performs for Pope John Paul II at Bologna, Italy's World Eucharistic Congress. During the event, the Pope delivered an address to the young people of Bologna, in which he used Bob Dylan's song, Blowin' in the Wind, as a reference point. September 28, 2011. Tony Bennett becomes the oldest living person to top the U.S. album chart when the 85-year-old's Duets 2 album went to number one. The record was also his first U.S. number one in his 60-year career. The previous oldest performer to top the chart was Bob Dylan in 2009 with Together Through Life. At the time, he was 60, went to number one. The record was also his first U.S. number one in his 60-year career. The previous oldest performer to top the chart was Bob Dylan in 2009 with Together Through Life. At the time, he was 67 years old. September 29, 2002, American Idol winner Kelly Clarkson began a 2-week stay at number one on the U.S. singles chart with A Moment Like This.

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0: 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Barnhills is the home of the Maryland crab cakes and other seafood. Barnhills also has steak, crepes, both sweet and savory, and many other unique dishes. They also are very happy to support veterans with a military discount. Reservations can be made on their phone number, which is 386-338-3041. 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
1: 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Oh yeah, they make affogato. Do you know what affogato is? It's ice cream with a shot of espresso. And yes, it is that good. If you have any questions about their cool and refreshing drinks, ices, or ice creams, they are there Sunday to Thursday, 12:30 to 7:30, Friday and Saturday, 12:30 to 9. They can be reached at 386-338-3072. That's 386-338-3072. They look forward to helping you enjoy something really good. Uncle Luigi's Authentic Italian Ice from New York. 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
2: 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That's 386-222-1540. You can also meet Chuck and his AccuTemp team at Flagler Beach's First Friday. 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

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I wanna get down there and burn with each and every one of you. And then light up, blunt, and pass it over to the Zionite crew. Because they got me feeling in that Ivory mood, yeah. Because they put me in the right state of mind, mind, mind. Tribal seeds is always getting so high. Blaze Bob puts me in the right state of mind. Oh yeah, yeah.

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0: Is it possible to two utes?
1: To what? What was that word?
0: What word?
1: To what?
0: What?
1: Did you say utes?
0: Yeah, two utes.
1: What is a ute?

0: Thank you.
1: Randy Travis is 64 years old today. American singer, songwriter, and actor.
2: He's 64?
1: Yeah.
2: Wow. He seems like, I don't know, he's been around for a long time.
1: He's got some kind of medical problems.
2: Randy Travis.
1: Yes.
2: Or he's been around like forever and ever. Amen.
1: Amen. I said, yeah. He'd been around digging up bones.
2: Yeah. Good one.
1: Yeah. Yeah, I got it right here. Yeah, digging up bones.
2: Oh, that's one of the songs. Yeah. Yeah. He has a deep voice.
1: And you thought
2: too.
1: I was smart.
2: You're not just another pretty
1: that's
2: face.
1: That's right. I don't have a face for radio.
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5: Tom Gillen, the recreational director for Flagler Beach, wishes to tell you about rip currents. What is a rip current? A rip current occurs when the water from waves washes back and funnels through a deeper area in the water. Essentially, they will pull a swimmer out into deeper water. As the sand on the bottom of the shoreline is constantly moving and shifting, rip currents are constantly disappearing and popping up in different locations. They can be spotted and identified if you know what to look for. Generally, the bigger the waves, the greater the chance of a rip current. 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Before swimming at the beach, it is always a good idea to check with a lifeguard on duty. Our advice to inexperienced swimmers is this: when in doubt, don't go out. 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
9: Dear Atari Anonymous, ever since my husband Luno returned from Earth with Asteroids, the new Atari home video game, he and the rest of the family do nothing but play Asteroids. Luno says Asteroids is good practice for his interplanetary flights. Tell me, dear Atari Anonymous, with everybody hooked on Asteroids, what on Earth is a poor Martian mother to do?
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2: 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Trump administration is putting new emphasis on investigating alleged voter fraud with the midterm elections just weeks away, deploying hundreds of federal investigators and attorneys while warning that arrests and prosecutions will increase before November 3rd. And the New York Times is facing a shareholder lawsuit alleging its corporate board failed to enforce the newspaper's own journalistic standards amid accusations of biased coverage of the Israeli-Hamas war. Other news, Ukrainian President Vladimir Zelensky and Secretary of State Marco Rubio separately warned Wednesday that Russia's war in Ukraine could spread beyond the country's borders, Zelensky telling world leaders that Moldova, Poland, and other European countries would be next. And the Trump administration preparing to plan to halt U.S. diesel exports for at least 90 days in an effort to bring down record-high fuel prices despite opposition from some administrative officials and the energy industry. This is 97.3 FM News Minute. Have a great day, everyone.
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2: This day in rock history for September 24th, Jimi Hendrix arrives in London in 1966 along with his manager, Chaz Chandler, who discovered the unknown former Army paratrooper Hendrix performing at the Cheetah Club in New York. Jimi became well-known in the UK, where he would form the Jimi Hendrix Experience with Noel Redding on the bass and Mitch Mitchell with the sticks. Jimi would also play on stage with Cream and made friends with Eric Clapton, Ginger Baker, Eric Burdon, and many others. In 1969, Deep Purple performs with the London Philharmonic. This was the first time a combination of a rock band and orchestra would take the stage. And in 1979, the Eagles released The Long Run featuring Heartache Tonight, the title track, In the City, and Those Shoes, just to name a few. A fight breaks out in 1989 between the Starship's Mickey Thomas and his longtime friend Donnie Baldwin. Mickey needed reconstructive surgery to his face, and Donnie had to find a new job. For Ultimate Classic Rock, I'm Zach Martin. 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
3: Thursday forecast, partly sunny, spotty showers in the afternoon, high of 82, north winds 15 to 20 knots, seas 4 to 6 feet. It'll be choppy on the river, your high tide 640, pollen count 6.2, which is medium. Cloudy this evening, low 72. Friday sunny, spotty showers with a high of 80. Lows Friday night in the upper 60s, and we have a full moon this weekend. 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

It's time for a history lesson about the city of Flagler Beach. In 1913, A.V. Wickline and his family settled on the mainland west of today's intercoastal waterway. They built a house and a general store, which also housed both the first post office and a library. Mrs. Wickline became the first postmistress in 1915, and the family helped operate the ferry that crossed to the Barrier Island. They later moved to the island and opened another general store. And there's a history moment about our beautiful city, Flagler Beach, Florida.

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8: 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Say no.
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8: 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Happy thoughts. 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
9: On the horizon, a massive rogue wave approaches.
8: 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Help me. Phil, no. Get me off this thing. What am I doing?
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7: Look, what do I say to her once we get in the car?
11: No problem, Red. What you need is my special five-point plan.
7: Come on, Damone, I need real help here.
11: What do you mean? Hey, men have died trying to obtain this valuable information, you know. But I'll give it to you for free.
7: Okay, what's your five-point plan?
11: All right. Now, pay attention. First of all, Rat, you never let on how much you like a girl.
7: Oh, Dabby.
11: Hi. Two, you always call the shots. Kiss me. You won't regret it. Now, three, act like wherever you are, that's the place to be. Isn't this great? Four. When ordering food, you find out what she wants, then order for the both of you. It's a classy move. Now, the lady will have the linguine and white clam sauce and a Coke with no ice. And five. Now, this is most important, Rat. It comes down to making out. Whenever possible, put on side one of Led Zeppelin 4.
12: 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This is Robert Romanus, a.k.a. 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

0: Daniel Craig, because he died at the last
1: James
0: Bond.
1: You're going to say I'm going to replace him?
0: Yeah, you're the new James 00X.
1: Yeah, right.
0: Yeah. Yeah, I mean, you have
1: a motorized scooter.
0: Yeah, Daniel Craig's got motorized scooter. You got, yeah.
1: They have shotguns on the front.
0: What they decided to
1: oil
0: do.
1: Oil slicks on the back.
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1: If there's one thing I'll always remember you by, it's not like for the best music you say you play, or
0: I do play the best
1: your
0: music.
1: Delivery on Ask the radio. Anybody. But what? Who's anybody? Who is that? Do I know anybody?
0: Yeah.
1: Is that like who? Who's on first?
0: Kathy Cox. Ask her who plays the best music.
1: Okay, so that's one person. No, but.
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1: 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You can also meet the owner, Chuck Wyant, and the AccuTemp team at Flagler Beach's First Friday. 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
2: 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Or if you just want to enjoy, you can make it there. They would love to see you. And if you're looking to donate blood tomorrow, two big red buses will be in town. One will be at the Fraternal Order of the Eagles at 2525 North State Street in Bunnell from 1 to 6 p.m. Second bus will be at Chick-fil-A's at 1000 Palm Coast Parkway in Palm Coast. Miss the buses, like to book an appointment or know when they're coming back? 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I'm Captain Kirk with your local Flagler County calendar. Have a great day, everyone.

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1: September 24th, 1976. Newspaper heiress Patricia Hearst is sentenced to 7 years in prison for taking part in a bank robbery with her kidnappers. She serves nearly 2 years before President Jimmy Carter commutes her sentence. In 2001, President Bill Clinton pardons Hearst. 1896. F. Scott Fitzgerald, author of the Jazz Age novel The Great Gatsby, is born in St. Paul, Minnesota. 1968. 60 Minutes, the pioneering TV news magazine, premieres on CBS, hosted by Mike Wallace and Harry Reasoner. 1957, the Brooklyn Dodgers play their last game in New York, shutting out the Pittsburgh Pirates at Ebbets Field. The following season, the Dodgers move to Los Angeles, while the New York Giants relocate to San Francisco. 1936.
2: Someday we'll find it, the rainbow connection, the lovers, the dreamers, and me.
1: Jim Henson, creator of the Muppets, from Kermit the Frog to Sesame Street, is born in Greenville, Mississippi. And 1991. Theodore Seuss Geisel, the children's writer and cartoonist, better known as Dr. Seuss, dies in La Jolla, California. He was 87. Today in History, September 24th, Camille Bohannon, The Associated Press.
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4: 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Unbelievable. 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
9: 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We're all going to have so much fun we'll need plastic surgery to remove our smiles. 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

0: couple of drinks. Looking for Mr. Goodbar? Here he is. Wait a minute, I've got it. You're an Italian. Huh? You're Jewish? Oh, love your nails. You must be a Libra. Your place or mine?
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It's DJ Surf and Vern with you this afternoon. Thanks for tuning in. Do you know rock and roll really began back, in the late 40s? Of course, you got the big band. By the 50s, things were really rolling around. And by 1955, things really hit big. 1955 was the year for the debut of Chuck Berry, Pat Boone, The Dells, Bo Diddley, The Four Coins, Al Hibbler, Etta James, Little Richard, Little Willie John, Clyde McFadder, Jimmy Reed, Gail Storm, The Turbans, and Roger Williams, just to name a few. And there's some rock and roll artists that debuted in the year 1955 when rock and roll was getting its start. Thanks for tuning in to 97.3 FM, where we'll always keep you informed of music history. 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

0: Dick, Noreen Corcoran, Martin West, Linda Marshall, Stephen Rogers, Anna Capri, Aaron Kincaid, the Crickets, the Beach Boys, with Leslie Gore. So come on down to that go-go rhythm and see the girls on the beach for more swinging, surfing fun in the sun than you've ever had before.
1: There are five guys down here to every one girl. Now, if we intend to beat that pretty little team, we've got to know their weakness.
2: 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I just want to get the bat.
1: Any of you girls got a watch? 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

0: 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Hey, do you live in Flagler Beach or do you live somewhere out there in the world somewhere? 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Hey, in 1958, there was a plethora of great musical artists making their debut, including Frankie Avalon, Brooke Benton, The Champs, The Chipmunks, Jimmy Clanton, Dee Clark, Floyd Kramer, Bobby Darin, Dion and the Belmonts, Dwayne Eddy, Tommy Edwards, Connie Francis, Bobby Freeman, Don Gibson, Earl Grant, The Kingston Trio came out in 1958, Little Anthony and the Imperials, The Miracles featuring Smokey Robinson, The Olympics, The Playmates, Jack Scott, Neil Sedaka, The Shirelles, Joe South, Johnny Tillotson, Richie Valens, and Jerry Wallace. And those are just a few of the artists that debuted in the year 1958. And we were just 2 years away from 1960. Bringing you a little bit of music history, that's what we do here on The Surf, 97.3 FM.
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2: 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Trump administration is putting new emphasis on investigating alleged voter fraud with the midterm elections just weeks away, deploying hundreds of federal investigators and attorneys while warning that arrests and prosecutions will increase before November 3rd. And the New York Times is facing a shareholder lawsuit alleging its corporate board failed to enforce the newspaper's own journalistic standards amid accusations of biased coverage of the Israeli-Hamas war. Other news, Ukrainian President Vladimir Zelensky and Secretary of State Marco Rubio separately warned Wednesday that Russia's war in Ukraine could spread beyond the country's borders. Zelensky telling world leaders that Moldova, Poland, and other European countries would be next. And the Trump administration preparing to plan to halt U.S. diesel exports for at least 90 days in an effort to bring down record high fuel prices despite opposition from some administrative officials and the energy industry. This is 97.3 FM News Minute. Have a great day, everyone.
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3: Legacy Recordings Week in Music, September 23rd through September 29th. September 23rd, 1949. Born in the USA on this day, The Boss, Bruce Springsteen. Bruce has sold more than 65 million albums in the United States and more than 120 million worldwide. His musical output and his legendary performances make Bruce one of the towering figures in rock and roll history. Happy birthday from your legions of fans, Bruce. September 24th, 1966. Jimi Hendrix touches down in London with manager Chaz Chandler on a flight from New York City. Jimmy arrives with only the clothes he was wearing. One of the first things he does after arriving in England is to legally change his name from James to Jimmy. September 25th, 1954. Elvis Presley's second single on Sun Records, Good Rockin' Tonight, is released. The Roy Brown song was first made popular in 1948 by Wynonie Harris. September 26th, 1964. Roy Orbison began a three-week stay at number one on the U.S. singles chart with Oh Pretty Woman. September 27th, 1986. Bob Dylan performs for Pope John Paul II at Bologna, Italy's World Eucharistic Congress. During the event, the Pope delivered an address to the young people of Bologna, in which he used Bob Dylan's song, Blowin' in the Wind, as a reference point. September 28, 2011. Tony Bennett becomes the oldest living person to top the U.S. album chart when the 85-year-old's Duets 2 album went to number one. The record was also his first U.S. number one in his 60-year career. The previous oldest performer to top the chart was Bob Dylan in 2009 with Together Through Life. At the time, he was 67 years old. September 29th, 2002. American Idol winner Kelly Clarkson began a 2-week stay at number 1 on the U.S. singles chart with A Moment Like This.

0: Thursday forecast, partly sunny, spotty showers in the afternoon, high of 82, north winds 15 to 20 knots, seas 4 to 6 feet. It'll be choppy on the river, your high tide 640, pollen count 6.2, which is medium. Cloudy this evening, low 72. Friday, sunny, spotty showers with a high of 80. Lows Friday night in the upper 60s, and we have a full moon this weekend. 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

0: Anyway, listen, stay tuned because you don't want to miss his show. It's really fun, and he has all kinds of musical information that even I don't know. So that's because he's old, and he knows these things.
1: I was around.
0: Yeah, he was around. That's a better way to put it.
1: I'm still around.
0: Yeah.
1: I'm in shape. Round's a shape.
0: Yeah, round is a shape. It's kind of like a donut. You know? Yeah.
1: So you're round like a donut? So long like a hot dog?
0: Yeah.

0: USA.
1: Hey, this is Chuck Matthews on Greatest Hits USA. And coming up this weekend, we are going to answer the following questions. What song was written on an out-of-tune piano? Who got an idea while landing at an airport? And who had the number one record this week in 1978? Find out! Turn it up this weekend right here.
0: Greatest Hits USA.
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4: 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Did you know that among the five oceans, the Indian Ocean is actually the hottest? Its surface water can sometimes reach past 30 degrees Celsius. That's over 95 degrees Fahrenheit. That's a really, really hot ocean. 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
2: 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I am back. It's Sunny V right here on your Sunshine Music Station, 97.3 FM. And you are listening to The Beach and Country Show. Yep. I will be your host every Thursday from 4 to 7, playing all your favorite beach and country songs. You know, like Kenny Chesney, Zac Brown Band. And there goes the phone. Oh, my goodness. It is actually a beautiful day here in Flagler Beach. It's so windy, though. I almost lost my hat. I had to go chasing down the street. But it is very, very windy. A lot of surfers out there. And I think they said it might be a little bit of a storm coming up. But it's always sunny here, especially with me, Sunny V. Anyway, let's get to some music. What do you think, huh? Let's start with one of my favorites. Let's see. Let's go with, how about, our local boy, Brian Kelly, who was born and raised right up the street, or I should say down the street, in Ormond Beach. So we've got Brian Kelly right here on Surf 97.3 FM. And this is a little bit of,
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2: Okay, that was Gino. Thank you, Gino. That was awfully sweet. But here we go. Now we got Brian Kelly. This is Beach Cowboy right here.

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1: 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You are listening to the Beach and Country Show, and we've got a lot of listeners out there today. And the phone is ringing, and I'm getting all these requests, so I'll get to them, guys. I've got a lot of things going on here, but I have to give a shout-out to my niece, Gigi, who is listening up in New Jersey, of all places. She is an amazing country line dancer. She goes like 3 or 4 times a week. She's crazy. When she came down just about a week ago or so, she was teaching me all these dances, and they all have names, and they're all different. I don't know how she remembers any of them. She is amazing. She's listening, and we got a lot of other people listening. And, of course, Sissy, my beautiful sister, golden sister blonde hair. She is listening in Texas, Fulshear, Texas, actually. David is at work. And then I got my Georgia peaches. Dawn, Tony, Dan, a little Patrick and Haley, they're all listening. And of course, oh, my goodness, my Ohio State Buckeyes. They're listening in Ohio. So we've got a whole bunch of requests to get out there today. So, but this one is going out to my niece, Gigi, who this song reminds us when we were in Lauderdale by the Sea. Right, honey? This is going out to you. This is Nico Moon. I love this beach. And, of course, Flagler Beach. I love that, too.

love this beach, and I love Flagler Beach. Yes, we all love Flagler Beach. It is such a wonderful place to live. We are so blessed to be here. And our captain, Surfin Vern, he's doing great, by the way. Everybody is asking. Saw him on, Tuesday when we had our breakfast meeting, and he looked great. So if you're listening, Vern, we love a wonderful place to live. We are so blessed to be here. And our captain, Surfin Vern, he's doing great, by the way. Everybody is asking. Saw him on, Tuesday when we had our breakfast meeting, and he looked great. So if you're listening, Vern, we love you. So glad you are

just give me a call. That number is 386-643-4732. If I have it, I'll definitely play it on for you. So you're listening to the Beach and Country Show. I will be here, Sunny V, your host, every Thursday from 4 to 7. So let's get back to some more music. Going out by request. Now, it's a little windy out there, so I don't know if you can take a walk on the beach today, but right now we're going to be hearing some Jesse Rice. This is Beach Walking on Surf 97.3 FM.

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0: Surf 97.3 FM wishes to thank the Flagler Beach Democratic Club for their support. 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
0: Our Flagler Beach scenic beaches are open and continue to be a very popular destination for residents and visitors. The following beach and water safety tips are provided in an effort to increase safety for those who enjoy the beaches and waterways in Flagler Beach. As of April 1st, lifeguards are on duty during weekends only. Stations are manned from 10 a.m. to 5:15 p.m. Daily staffing commences on Memorial Day weekend and will continue through Labor Day. If there is inclement weather, rain and lightning, lifeguard towers will not be staffed. Those who choose to swim during inclement weather must do so at their own risk. Thank you for being safe on our beaches and waterways.
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That was Post Malone, and yours going out to a very, very, very special dear friend of mine, who every time he hears that, he didn't know about that song, so I let him hear it, and his eyes got all watery because he's got a beautiful daughter, and he's so close to her. Her name's AJ, so that's going out to you. Get the tissue ready next time, right, John? Anyway, you are listening to Sunny V, and right here on Surf 97.3 FM, your sunshine music station. I am taking requests, 386-643-4732. It's the Beach and Country Show. So anything you want to hear, like Kenny Chesney, we've got Nico Moon, we heard from Brian Kelly, Frankie Ballard, Jesse Rice, Morgan Wallen is coming up. So we've got a lot of good songs coming up. And if you ever want to stop by and say hi, we're located right here on the pier. I know a lot of stuff is going on. They're fixing the pier. They said it's supposed to be ready by the winter of this year. We're keeping our fingers crossed, hopefully. There's a lot of pounding going on still, but I don't know if you can hear it, y'all. But yeah, stop on by, say hi, because I'm right here, right by the Funky Pelican, so playing all your favorite songs. So right now, this is one of my favorite songs from one of my favorite groups. We got the Cherry Drops and Sweet Lovin' featuring Steve Boone. This is Sunny V on Surf 97.3 FM, your sunshine music station. Crank it up.

The Cherry Drops and Sweet Lovin' featuring Steve Boone. That was our very own Surfin' Vern's band, the Cherry Drops, and that's one of my favorite songs of theirs. So listen, you are listening to Beach and Country, Sunny V, right here. I'm your host. I'll be here. Ed wants to hear a little bit of Al Jardine, so this one's going out to you.

love it. Al Jardine and Waves of Love going out to Trisha, my sister, who is listening out in Texas, Houston, Texas, actually. Yeah, I love that song. I know. We always turn it up to, what do we call it? Volume 11? Turn it up to, yeah. And I know she's actually, you're giving Orsino a little bath today. So you're probably out there cranking up the tunes, and so glad you can listen to us. Yes, by the way, if you want to listen to us anywhere, you can download the app. And I think it's either TuneIn or RadioNet, something like that. And you just put in Surf 97.3 FM, WQFB, and we pop up. And you can listen to us all day long, wherever you're at. If you're in Texas, California, Louisiana, New Jersey, Ohio, Georgia, like everybody is doing today. So let's get back to some more music. Oh, we have a request for, this is a beautiful song. This is Morgan Wallen. If anybody remembers a situation like that, that happened a few years ago, this will remind you. This is Summers, right here on Surf 97.3 FM, your Sunshine Music Station.

0: 18-year-old Taylor was texting when her car slammed into a truck at 80 miles per hour. 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
2: 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And if you're looking to donate blood tomorrow, two big red buses will be in town. One will be at the Fraternal Order of the Eagles at 2525 North State Street in Bunnell from 1 to 6 p.m. Second bus will be at Chick-fil-A's at 1000 Palm Coast Parkway in Palm Coast. Miss the buses, like to book an appointment or know when they're coming back? 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I'm Captain Kirk with your local Flagler County calendar. Have a great day, everyone.
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5: September 24th, 1976. Newspaper heiress Patricia Hearst is sentenced to 7 years in prison for taking part in a bank robbery with her kidnappers. She serves nearly 2 years before President Jimmy Carter commutes her sentence. In 2001, President Bill Clinton pardons Hearst. 1896. F. Scott Fitzgerald, author of the Jazz Age novel The Great Gatsby, is born in St. Paul, Minnesota. 1968. 60 Minutes, the pioneering TV news magazine, premieres on CBS, hosted by Mike Wallace and Harry Reasoner. 1957. The Brooklyn Dodgers play their last game in New York, shutting out the Pittsburgh Pirates at Ebbets Field. The following season, the Dodgers move to Los Angeles, while the New York Giants relocate to San Francisco. 1936.
6: Someday we'll find it, the rainbow connection, the lovers, the dreamers, and me.
5: Jim Henson, creator of the Muppets, from Kermit the Frog to Sesame Street, is born in Greenville, Mississippi. And 1991.
7: And that is the fun of the Cat in the Hat.
5: Theodore Seuss Geisel, the children's writer and cartoonist, better known as Dr. Seuss, dies in La Jolla, California. He was 87. Today in History, September 24th. Camille Bohannon, The Associated Press.
8: Thursday forecast, partly sunny, spotty showers in the afternoon, high of 82, north winds 15 to 20 knots, seas 4 to 6 feet. It'll be choppy on the river, your high tide 640, pollen count 6.2, which is medium. Cloudy this evening, low 72. Friday sunny, spotty showers with a high of 80. Lows Friday night in the upper 60s, and we have a full moon this weekend. 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
3: Oh, this is taking me back. Oh, remember Beach Party with the Girls? That was with me and Sissy. This is Jake Owen. Oh, reminds me of summer.
10: I'm just watching her blonde hair sunburn, stare at them white caps rolling over. Laid back in a thrift store beach chair, dropping limes in a Corona. But she looks back, yeah, she throws me a kiss like, honey, I sure want you. And it's 103 between her and me, and only 92 in Daytona.
3: And

There we go. A little bit of Jake Owen right here on the Beach and Country Show. I am Sunny V, your host. Every Thursday from 4 to 7, I will be here playing all your favorite beach and country songs and, you know, things like, Jake Owen and Beachin'. We've got a lot more songs coming up, good songs, a lot of requests. Hey, and I just want to remind everybody that the Fitzgerald Performing Arts Center, their new season is launching, the 26-27 season. It is a great place to see a concert. If you've never been there, you should go out there, check it out. It's a beautiful auditorium, lots of parking, free parking, I might add. And they just have really, really good shows. So if you want ticket information, you can go to the Flagler Entertainment. You can visit flaglerentertainment.com, and it'll just pop everything up. And you'll see all the shows that are coming up. And if you have any questions, you can call. Let me see if there's a number here. I don't see a number. But, if you have any questions, you can even call the station here, and we can tell you what's going on. The station number is 386-643-4732, and it's the Fitzgerald Performing Arts Center. And you can check that out online because they have a lot of good shows. We went last year. We saw Crystal Gayle. We saw Lee Greenwood. Who else did we see, Vern? Gosh, a lot of good stuff. So, yeah, check that out. If you have never been out there, make sure you check it out this year. Let's get back to some more music. We've got Cole Swindell coming up and Chillin' right here on Surf 97.3. 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

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I am Sunny V, hosting your Beach and Country Show. Every Thursday from 4 to 7, I will be here. And that was such a cool song, right? Don't you just feel like putting the top down and riding down the A1A? Except it's drizzling a little bit right now, so we don't want to put the top down yet. Anyway, let's get back to some more music. This one is one of my favorites, too. If you ever heard of the band Hawthorne, they're out of... the gentleman is such a nice gentleman. He's always listening in, and this is one of my favorite songs from him. This is Going Back with Hawthorne. 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

0: This is Chuck Matthews on Greatest Hits USA. And coming up this weekend, we are going to answer the following questions. What song was written on an out-of-tune piano? Who got an idea while landing at an airport? And who had the number one record this week in 1978? Find out! Turn it up this weekend right here.
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2: Wow, that was fast. I am still getting, getting used to the board and everything. This is my second day on since, my goodness. Whoop! And there's these little tsetse flies all over the place. I'm trying to kill them as I'm talking. They're coming all around here. But anyway, yes, you are listening to the Beach and Country Show. I am Sunny V right here on Surf 97.3 FM. If you have a request, give me a call, 386-643-4732. Let's get back to some requests right now. Oh, my goodness. Let's see. What do we got up? Oh, Frankie Ray. This is a good one. I think you'll like this. Party with strangers. That's what we do all the time here in Flagler Beach, right? Frankie Ray. On your Sunshine Music Station.

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1: That was Gino, Gino on the Beach. Oh, it sounded so mystical and mysterious. Well, thank you, Gino. That sounded great. 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I am your host for Beach and Country Show. Every Thursday from 4 to 7, I'll be here playing all your requests. We've got some requests coming up, but I wanted to remind everybody that not this Friday, but next Friday, October 2nd, we're going to be doing Music on the Beach, no, Music in the Square. We've got, I don't know who's going to be performing there, but it's going to be first Friday, and it's always a good time. Bring your chairs. You're probably going to need blankets next Friday because it's starting to get a little chilly, which is such a blessing because during the summer it was so hot. Sometimes a lot of the Fridays we got canceled because of the rain, but sometimes it was very, very, very hot. So I think this is going to be a very welcome and there goes more requests. It's going to be a welcome change with the nice little breeze. So make sure you bring a little jacket, a little blanket or something. So we definitely going to have some fun. Not this Friday, but next Friday. Anyway, if you're on your way home right now, it's about 5:05 right here on Thursday, September 24th. Here's a little Kenny
2: it's
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0: Yes, a little Kenny Chesney right here on Surf 97.3 FM, your sunshine music station, and it is definitely that time of day. It's 5:10 right here on Thursday, September 24th. 2026. I can't believe it. Well, we have a little bit of a, this is kind of an exciting thing. I just got a text from Gino on the beach. He's actually at the San Francisco airport listening to Surf 97.3 FM on his headphones, which is amazing. Here he is on the West Coast. We're over here on the East Coast, and he is amazing. He's so talented. He does a lot of things for the station with this AI stuff, and he's so talented. So he is out there. Hey, Gino, did you get some Rice-A-Roni? Yes. Bring us back some Rice-A-Roni from San Francisco. You know it's a San Francisco treat. So anyway, I hope your flight is not delayed. I hope you have a great, great flight back home to Flagler Beach. We miss y'all. And he had a request. So we've got a little bit of Jimmy Buffett going out to Gino on the beach. Here we go. This one's for you, Gino. Right. Okay. Safe travels.
1: As I mentioned earlier in the show, if you're taking notes, I had a couple of failed country careers back there somewhere along the line. So I'd really like to thank Alan Jackson for coming along this year. And I was kind of like tandem board riding with him, you know? So he called me up. We kind of put this little song together, recorded it down at Key West, and the rest is history. So if you're into time zones, you know that it is... It's 5 o'clock somewhere in the world, so. And Alan's not with us tonight, but we are amply covered by my dear friend and great songwriter in his own right, who came to work for me many years ago just to play two acoustic songs on this tour. That's what I promised him. Since then, Mac McAnally's been kind of working his ass off around here. So please welcome Mr. Mac McAnally, or Alan Jackamaxon, if you want to call him whatever you want to, but it's 5 o'clock somewhere.

0: All right. Let's hear it. So definitely.
1: Mr. Mac Maganelli. Yes.
0: Woo is right. Oh my goodness. Jimmy Buffett. Amazing. You know, it's always a party when he's playing, and it's 5 o'clock somewhere. So that was going out to Gino. Gino on the Beach, who's here. He does a lot of different things here, and he's got a show here on, well, let's see, when is he on? Let me know when you're on here. We got to have the times and the dates because everything changes. Anyway, he's out in San Francisco right now, and he's listening. He's at the airport, and he's listening to Surf 97.3 FM on his headphones. So it's 5:16 here, so I bet he can't wait till it's 5 o'clock somewhere because it's not 5 o'clock there yet. Anyway, we've got a lot more music going on. What's going on here? We've got, I am getting used to the board again because I haven't done this in a while, so everything is a little new. So be patient with me if we start messing up. But I've got another request coming up. It is for Brian Kelly, and this is one of my favorites because we've got a party on the beach.
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3: Red sky.

love that song. Our very own. Yep. Ormond Beach's Brian Kelly, Party on the Beach. There's so many, many, many good parties on the beach here in Flagler Beach. And speaking of which, that one was going out to Butch, who's listening in Ohio. He's a good buddy of mine from Ohio State, and he just had a birthday. So happy birthday, Butchie. That one's going out to you. And let's just keep the party going. What do you think? Okay, here's Justin Lynch and Tequila on a Boat. Mm-hmm. Right here. Party time.

Yes, definitely. Tequila on a Boat is so much fun. Dustin Lynch right here on Surf 97.3 FM. 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And I have to tell you, I've got my Georgia gang listening. Hey, guys. I was talking and I was doing some things on the board, so I couldn't pick up the phone. But Tony the Tiger, he's, oh my goodness, he is my cousin up in Cumming, Georgia, with Dawn and Danny and Ryan and Haley and Patrick, and they're all listening. And he wanted to get he was asking for a request, and I couldn't pick up the phone. So what happens is when I don't pick up the phone, it pings the office, and then the office gets it in an email. And so they emailed me, so I know what you want to hear, just in case I can't pick up and I'm doing things on the board. So Tony the Tiger, and he is doing great. He had a little bit of a hiccup there for a little bit, but now he is off and running, and he's doing great, looks great, and the whole gang up in Georgia. I love y'all, and I miss you so much. So we got a little bit of Beach Boys going on, and this is going out to, oh, my goodness, I love the Beach Boys, and since it's fall now and summer's over, this is a good one. Love you guys. It's a great summer this year.

Boy, isn't that the truth? We have been having fun all summer long, going out to Tony the Tiger, who's listening up in Cumming, Georgia. That one's going out for you. We've got a lot more good requests coming up. And, oh, and also I want to let you know, Gino on the Beach, let me know. He is on every Tuesday and Wednesdays from 4 to 7. Same time slot, only Tuesdays and Wednesdays. I'll be on Thursday, so make sure you tune in to Gino on the Beach. We've got, oh my goodness, and I since Tony the Tiger is listening, and he is the captain of the boats. He loves boats. He's always on the boat. We had so much fun when he took us out on the boat on Lake Lanier up in Georgia. It was so beautiful, and he is. Every time we get together, wherever we are, he's always getting a boat and we're going on a boat somewhere. So this one's going out for you, Tony. And anything you want, give me another call, because here we go. Little Big Town. This is Pontoon.

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You're listening to Sunny V on the Beach and Country Show. I will be your host every Thursday from 4 to 7. And that was going out by request. I sent that out to Tony and all my Georgia gang who's listening. And every time we go up there, we'd be in Lake Lanier on a pontoon, and it was so much fun. So anyway, getting back to some more requests. We've got Good Times and Tan Lines. And even though it's not summer right now, we've just started the fall. It still feels like summer here in Flagler Beach, right? I think so. Yesterday there were so many surfers out. Today it's a little bit rough out there, so they're not out there. But we've got to keep the party going here. This is Zach Top on 97.3 FM, your summer sunshine station.

0: Woo! Love it. Oh, yeah. Oh. Boom. Zach Top, Good Times and Tan Lines, right here on Surf 97.3 FM. That was going out to Tommy by request, who's listening down in Fort Lauderdale. Hey, Tommy. We've got some more requests coming up from Zach Top to Zach Brown Band.
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You got Sunny V on the Beach and Country Show. We're going to be here every Thursday from 4 to 7. Make sure you tune in, playing all your favorite requests. That number is, if you'd like to call in, 386-643-4732. Once again, 386-643-4732. And I want to just give a shout out to all the people in South Florida who are listening. We've got Rosalie and Anthony and Vinny and Roseanne and Helene. And they're all listening. And they love it up here in Flagler Beach. Actually, a lot of people from South Florida are coming up here. They're finding our little gem, you know, in Flagler Beach is getting discovered. So a lot of people are coming up from the South, South Florida, Boca, you know, Fort Lauderdale, all that, you know, down there. So, yeah, so happy to have them, but just don't bring the traffic. We don't want the traffic, no. Anyway, we got one coming out for them, going out by request. This is from Zac Brown Band to Zach Taub. Actually, this is Ryan Griffin. I fooled you.

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0: Surf 97.3 wants to thank the Flagler Beach Police Department for this important information. The 2015 hurricane season starts on June 1st and runs through November 30th. The following information is being provided in advance of this year's season to assist with preparation efforts should there be a tropical, depression, cyclone, or anything that would threaten our city. To begin preparing, you should build an emergency kit and make a family communication plan and also plan for your pets. Clear loose and clogged rain gutters and downspouts. Keep them clear at all times. And determine how and where to secure your boat should you have one. Also, if you can, install a generator for emergency. And this reminder is provided by your friends here at Surf 97.3.
6: Yes, absolutely. That's very good advice. And actually, this year we've been very blessed. We haven't had a lot of, you know, hurricanes. There's not a lot of stuff going on. And thank goodness, I guess that Sahara dust really kept everything down. So we were very, very, very lucky this year, because usually they said this is the first year that Florida has not, all of Florida didn't get hit with anything. And actually, we do need the rain because it has been very dry. And if it doesn't rain now, it's going to be bad for the winter, because this is the rainy season and Lake Okeechobee really needs that rain. So rain is good sometimes, you know. Anyway, we're going to go back to some more music. This is a little bit different. This is going out to Lucille, who is in Port St. Richie. She's listening. Thank you for listening, Lucille. This one is Delamitri going out right here on Surf 97.3 FM.

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If you'd like to hear a song, give me a buzz, 386-643-4732. And that was Delamitri, Always the Last to Know, going out to Lucille down in Port St. Richie, somewhere down there. That was, thank you so much for listening. I have to thank everybody. I've got Brother Dave, we got Gino on the beach, who is in at the airport in San Francisco listening on his headphones, which is pretty cool. We got the gang up in Georgia, Cumming, Georgia's listening. We got the Buckeyes, Ohio State Buckeyes, my college buddies. And we've got the people down in South Florida. We got Sissy in Texas. Oh, my goodness. And I'm making all these mistakes. And I bet, especially my sister, Trisha, she's probably like, no, that was wrong. No, wrong. She didn't do this. But y'all don't know, so it's okay. We can mess up and we can have some fun, and, you know, it's just fun. But I will have to remind everybody, it's okay, it's almost 6 o'clock, and tonight, 8:15, and I know my Georgia gang is going to be watching the Falcons and the Packers. Yep. 8:15 tonight, Thursday Night Football. You got to be watching that. So let's get back to some more music, right? Now, this is going out to some buddies up in the Northeast. Crazy, crazy guys. Vinny, Anthony, Eddie, Nikki, they're all up there. They wanted to hear some Bobby Rydell. This is going out to them.

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1: As a community not-for-profit radio station, we'd like to talk about the Flagler Beach School. Located at Daytona Avenue between 8th and 9th Streets, the original one-room schoolhouse built in 1916 was updated by George Moody in 1923, and the new school opened up in 1925. The school was closed for a time after World War II. When it reopened, one or two teachers would teach there, depending on the enrollment. The school was permanently closed in the mid-1970s. With the help of a state historical grant, the school property was acquired by the city of Flagler Beach to be developed as the Wickline Community Center. Today it houses the Flagler Beach Library, the Flagler County Council on Aging, and adult education classrooms surrounded by a city park. The community center adjoins the Betty Steflick Memorial Preserve. And now you know just a little bit more about our beautiful city of Flagler Beach, Florida.
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1: Walker Hayes Stetson. Wow, I know my niece Gia is probably going crazy right now doing that that little dance. You know, these country line dances are so popular right now, and that's a really, really, really good one to dance to. 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Anyway, let's get back to some more music. 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So if you'd like to hear something, give me a buzz, 386-643-4732. Right now, we got some Jesse Rice. Get Your Island On right here. Woo! Here we go.

Thank you very much. Oh, I love it. Jesse Rice on Surf 97.3 FM, your Sunshine Music Station. This is Sunny V. I am your host for the Beach and Country Show every Thursday from 4 to 7. Thank you so much for tuning in, and thank you so much for all your calls and requests and all your good wishes. I really appreciate that. And we've got another request going out to Daddy Dave. He is the daddy of our Green Dave. And Green Dave is amazing. He's our guy. He does everything, does so much, helps us out so much, along with everybody else. I mean, we've got a whole great team here. Brother Dave, we got Gina on the Beach, we got Hot Rod Eddie, we got Ramblin' Russ, we've got Ken Landau, Captain Kirk. Oh, I could go on and on. But yeah, we really appreciate this whole team. They're amazing. So right now we've got a song going out to Daddy Dave. This one's for you. This is Jimmy and Alan. No need to say more. Boats to build. Right here.

Thank you, Jimmy and Alan. Boats to build. Kind of like Noah and his ark. Something like that. Going out to request for Daddy Dave, and who's listening today. And I think the boys are listening in the office, too. So we've got some more requests coming up. But you are listening to Surf 97.3 FM. It is Beach and Country Show every Thursday from 4 to 7. I am your host, Sunny V. And, yeah, thank you so much for tuning in. We're going to have, right now, we've got some Nico... We've got some Nico Moon coming up right for you. This is Coastin', Surf 97.3 FM.

show. I will be here every Thursday from 4 to 7. Hey, and I want to remind everybody, if you do have some preschoolers at home, there's something fun going on. Every Thursday, there's going to be a story time. It takes place the first and third Thursday, and it's going to be at the library in Flagler Beach. You know where that's at? It's right on 315 South 5th Street, right over there, you know, right in the corner of all that good stuff, the corner of town. It's in the middle of town. So it's for preschoolers. It's at the library. Like I said, it's every first and third Thursday of the month. So we hope to see you there. It should be a lot of fun. So let's stick with some Nico Moon and another request going out to Cindy. This is Sandbar.

Thank you, Nika Moon. Down at the sandbar. Yes, we have a lot of sandbars. Not today, because the ocean was a bit rough, but usually we have some nice sandbars, and you can find sand dollars down there. I found a lot of pretty ones down there. Hey, I want to remind everybody that the Parks and Recreation is having a youth pickleball league. That is something that would be fun. This little gnat is going all over the place. Only when I'm talking, it comes out. Anyway, there's going to be a youth pickleball league. Yes, Wednesdays 4:30 to 6, it's beginner level. Thursdays 4:30 to 6, intermediate level. Fridays 4:30 to 6, it's again intermediate level. So it should be really good. Pickleball is really taken off. It's very much taken off compared to tennis, but everybody's getting into it, and it's fun. It's a lot faster than tennis is, and I played a few times, not very well, but I tried. Anyway, the registration, you can go to the registration at parksandrec.fun. So it's parks, parksandrec.fun for more information. So anyway, let's get back to some more music, and we got a request for some more Brian Kelly, of course. This is Saltwater Ranch right here in 97.3 FM. Down at-

Beautiful. Cherry Drops, our own Surf and Burns band, the Cherry Drops, and that was Dream California. Had a lot of little country in there, right? Compared to the beach sound with the harmony, like the Beach Boys. That's beautiful, beautiful song, Vern. He's so talented. He writes, he sings, and he's got all this stuff going on with the radio station. anyway, I want to remind everybody, if you're here in Flagler Beach on Saturdays, we have so much fun here. There's, of course, the surf. There's all the restaurants and the shops and the ice cream. But we do have a farmer's market every Saturday from 9 a.m. to 1 p.m. And it features, like, local produce, baked goods. There's a lot of art. There's over 30 vendors. There's so much stuff. There's so many. I saw some really cute tops and really cute dresses and pretty jewelry. It's brought to you by Flagler Strong. It's a nonprofit organization. And it's located right here at South 2nd Street and South Central. You can't miss it. It's right in the middle of town, and there's a lot going on, and you can stop, you can have ice cream, you can get a coffee, bring your dogs. It's a lot of fun. So it's every Saturday, 9 a.m. to 1 p.m., right in the center of town. So make sure you come on out and join us for that. This is going out to my little nephew, Patrick, who is an amazing baseball player. So I know he's going to be a superstar one day. So this is going out to him. Don Henley, right here on Surf 97.3 FM, your Sunshine Music Station.

0: Hello?
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4: Oh, yuck. Oh, my goodness. And yes, it's starting to become cold and flu season. Oh, you know, fall is one of my favorite times of year because it gets a little cooler. You get the boots out, the sweaters. But then, yeah, it's cold and flu season. So, yeah, we just have to be careful. Take a lot of vitamins, drink a lot of water, do all the things that we're supposed to do so we don't have to get sick this year. I hate getting sick. I know it's yucky. But this year, haven't gotten sick pretty much all year, thank goodness. Just allergies, you know, seasonal allergies. And it's always worse in the fall for some reason. I'm good in the spring, but in the fall, today I was sneezing and sneezing, so you can tell fall is in the air. But anyway, I am Sunny V. I am your host for Beach and Country Show every Thursday from 4 to 7. Make sure you tune in and make sure you don't touch that dial. 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They're playing all your favorite hits. And of course, you can call us up 386-643-4732 for your requests. Let's get some first class on it. What do you think? Love it. One of my favorites.

Wow, Flash Cadillac and the Continental Kids at the Hop, going up a request to John, who's listening up in Painter's Hill, right here in Flagler County. Thank you so much for that request. We are almost, my goodness, it's 6:45. I'm going to be here till 7 o'clock, so if you want to get your song in, give me a buzz so I can get it in before 7. Right now, let's go up to the Carolinas and hear a little bit of Shag music and the Band of Oz. This is Shaggin'. And the Band of Oz, right here on Surf 97.3 FM, your Sunshine Music Station.

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6: 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Oh yeah, they make affogato. 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It's ice cream with a shot of espresso. And yes, it is that good. If you have any questions about their cool and refreshing drinks, ices, or ice creams, they are there Sunday to Thursday, 12:30 to 7:30, Friday and Saturday, 12:30 to 9. They can be reached at 386-338-3072. That's 386-338-3072. They look forward to helping you enjoy something really good. Uncle Louie G's Authentic Italian Ice from New York. 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
7: 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Now we got some Garth Brooks. There's not one pina colada.

Garth. Oh, thank you so much for not one pina colada, but two pina coladas. Anyway, that about wraps it up for me tonight. Oh my goodness, it went so fast. Thank you so much for tuning in to Beach and Country. This is Sunny V. I will be here hosting every Thursday from 4 to 7 right here on Surf 97.3 FM, your sunshine music station. So I'm going to be leaving you with one of my favorites, the Beach Boys. So have a great night and be good, and we'll see you next week.

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1: 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March 23rd, 1942. Citizens Defense Corps volunteers from Volusia and Flagler counties received instructions on chemical warfare. They were also exhorted to work toward 100% cooperation on blackout drills. An Army instructor said that even if the area is not a bombing target, enemy planes might use city lights as landmarks to guide them to Camp Blanding near Jacksonville. Just another historical moment from Surf 97.3 FM and the Flagler Historical Museum.
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1: Hello and welcome to Wilson Beach Radio. It's another edition of our weekly celebration of the music of the Beach Boys, Brian Wilson and friends. I'm Jeff Blyle, and today we'll hear from the Beach Boys, Brian Wilson, Dennis Wilson, Bruce Johnston, Jan and Dean, Glenn Campbell, and a lot more. And our special feature this week is going to revolve around an anniversary this weekend. It will mark the 45th anniversary of the moon landing of Apollo 11 on July 20th, 1969. And to mark that occasion in just a little bit, we're going to play a bunch of moon songs by the Beach Boys and friends, songs with the word moon or some variation of moon in their title. We'll also check in a couple of times with the band named The Moon, the late 60s group, which featured then-former Beach Boy David Marks on lead guitar and occasionally on vocals. And here's one of those tracks, The Moon, with She's On My Mind on Wilson Beach Radio.

Jan and Dean and Honolulu Lulu from 1963. We also want to mention some sad news that hit us about a week ago when we learned of the passing of Tommy Eardley, better known as Tommy Ramone, the original drummer for the Ramones and the last surviving original member of that cool band. So in his memory, let's head over to Rockaway Beach, the Ramones, on Wilson Beach Radio. What?

0: surfing all around the world with Bruce Johnston, and we're going to go out of this world in our next set as we mark the 45th anniversary of the moon landing in 1969 with some songs about the moon by the Beach Boys, Brian Wilson, and many more. 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
1: This is a typical meal served to astronauts aboard Apollo space flights. Oatmeal, sausage, toast, applesauce, and in a special zero-gravity pouch, Tang, the energy breakfast drink. Tang, with rich, natural flavor and more vitamin C than orange juice. But Tang's biggest role isn't in NASA's space program. It's right here on Earth.
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Wilson Beach Radio, how appropriate to be under a Beach Boy moon today, written by Billy Hinchey and Desi Arnaz Jr. That's Dino, Desi, and Billy, and that leads us into our set of moon songs as we mark this weekend's 45th anniversary of Man on Moon, the historic moon landing in 1969, and the Beach Boys say, blame it all on the surfer moon.

the Beach Boys, and we are playing songs with the word moon in their title. Here's Brian Wilson and Van Dyke Parks with Palm Tree and Moon on Wilson Beach Radio.

Dennis Wilson from his first solo album, Pacific Ocean Blue. That's Moonshine, as we stretch our moon theme here. And we've got quite a few more songs that feature the word moon in their title. We're going to go all the way back to 1960 now, and a record which was produced by Nick Vinay, the Beach Boys' first producer at Capitol Records. And this track also features Bruce Johnston on piano. Here are the Gamblers with Moondog on Wilson Beach Radio.

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I'm Jeff Lyle, and you know, you can trust us to give you your minimum weekly allowance of great music by the Beach Boys and friends, the Beach Boys classics you know and love, plus some of the deeper tracks you may not have heard in a while, and solo material from Brian Wilson, Carl Wilson, Dennis Wilson, Mike Love, Al Jardine, Bruce Johnston, and David Marks, as well as cool tracks by friends and associates of the Beach Boys and musicians and vocalists who have worked with them over the years, plus covers of Beach Boys songs and a lot of music influenced by Brian Wilson and the Beach Boys. 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We're taking a chunk of this weekend's show to mark the 45th anniversary of the moon landing by playing a set of songs that have the word moon or some variation thereof in their title. 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

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Carnation Instant Breakfast. We'll see.

A 1973 top 40 hit for King Harvest, the group from which some members later joined the Beach Boys backing band and Mike Love's band Celebration. That's Dancing in the Moonlight, as we celebrate the moon with a few more songs featuring the word moon in their title. And actually, in the case of this next one, it's not in the title, it's the band's name. It's The Moon, featuring David Marks. Here's a song called Brother Lou's Love Colony on Wilson Beach Radio.

From Cleveland, Ohio, produced by Eric Carmen, it's the Euclid Beach Band, and there's a moon out tonight. We've got a few more moon-related songs here on Wilson Beach Radio, and this one is so beautiful. He played on stage with the Beach Boys. He played in the studio with the Beach Boys. It's Glenn Campbell singing the Jimmy Webb song, The Moon's a Harsh Mistress.

Well, let's wrap up our set of moon songs with this track by Brian Wilson and Andy Paley. It's called In My Moon Dreams on Wilson Beach Radio.

Well, whether you're lying in the sun or looking up at that surfer moon, Wilson Beach is now closing up for the day. I'm Jeff Blyle. Thanks so much for joining us. And head on back next week. We'll have more great music from the Beach Boys and Friends here on Wilson Beach Radio.

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1: 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Summer means that scallop season is here, and sustainability is key. You can safeguard our bay scallop populations